0: this hour from Town Hall. I'm Ron Taylor.
1: At 250 years, America is the oldest republic on earth. We are the freest people on earth. We have the most righteous and enduring constitution on earth. We are the strongest and most powerful country on earth.
0: President Trump speaking at Mount Rushmore last night, saying those are just some of the reasons why the 4th of July marks what he calls one of the most extraordinary days in the history of the world.
1: Tomorrow we mark 250 years of glorious independence and 250 years of majestic American freedom. Nothing like it.
0: The National Mall is alive with celebrations as the president is commemorating the anniversary with a speech. Any moment now, as he takes the stage in just a matter of moments, a rally on the National Mall followed by fireworks and everything that will commemorate America's 250th anniversary. At a time capsule burying ceremony in Philadelphia, Mayor Sherelle Parker said it only felt right that our nation's official time capsule would be entrusted to Philadelphia.
2: For nearly 250 years, Philadelphia has stood at the center of our nation's history. It was here that bold ideas about democracy were born.
0: The rush is on across Venezuela's north coast to identify loved ones before it's too late. With at least 3,000 killed in the deadly earthquakes last week, the country is overwhelmed with bodies that officials are struggling to collect, identify, and preserve. Many fear mass graves are coming as they search for the bodies of loved ones who died in the earthquakes that struck the South American country June 24th. Thousands there are still missing. News and analysis at townhall.com. I'm Ron Taylor.
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Yeah, working on a better me for you. Such a great big hit there. Old Max McNown singing about it on the Con Man Radio Show. Happy 250th birthday, America. Hopefully y'all are out there having a great 4th of July. A lot of great music on the way to keep the party rolling. Stick tight, folks. Alexandra Kay, by request, after this one from Billy Currington, looking for some good directions.

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0: Yeah, boy, a very talented Alexandra Kay shooting straight for the heart here on the Con Man Radio Show. Happy 4th of July, folks. I tell you what, keeps getting better and better from here. 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
1: 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Well, we hope you've had a great Independence Day. Happy birthday, America. Fireworks in every direction tonight, from the big shows in Canadian, down at Lake Meredith, here in Perryton, out by the fairgrounds, and down at Lake Fryer, in Pampa, Stratford, Dumas, Spearman, and Groover. We salute all those in our military, past and present, for protecting these precious freedoms that we enjoy in the United States. Perryton's First Methodist Church will kick off their vacation Bible school on Monday. AgriLife Extension will hold a tree education program and clinic in Dumas on Wednesday morning. Weather Channel forecast: down to the mid-upper 70s tonight, sunny, breezy, and hot again tomorrow, mid-90s on Sunday.
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0: Boy, she's come a long way since the days of American Idol. Big hit there from Lauren Elena and All My Exes. It's Crack-A-Lagging, folks. Con Man hooking you up here on the 4th of July. More great music on the way here in a second from Zach Top and Jason Aldean up next.
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0: Ours is a sentimental favorite from old Zach Taub, Somewhere Down South of Sanity. Great stuff here on the Con Man Radio Show. 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
1: 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Well, we hope you've had a great Independence Day. Happy birthday, America. Fireworks in every direction tonight, from the big shows in Canadian, down at Lake Meredith, here in Perryton, out by the fairgrounds, and down at Lake Fryer, in Pampa, Stratford, Dumas, Spearman, and Groover. We salute all those in our military, past and present, for protecting these precious freedoms that we enjoy in the United States. Perryton's First Methodist Church will kick off their vacation Bible school on Monday. AgriLife Extension will hold a tree education program and clinic in Dumas on Wednesday morning. Weather Channel forecast: down to the mid-upper 70s tonight, sunny, breezy, and hot again tomorrow, mid-90s on Sunday.
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1: News this hour from Town Hall. I'm Ron Taylor. President Trump concluded his speech from the National Mall in Washington just moments ago, celebrating America's 250th anniversary of independence in front of thousands of spectators, to soon be followed by a spectacular fireworks display. The president began his speech on the National Mall by commending singer Lee Greenwood for the song God Bless the USA, and then thanked the audience for taking cover during a rainstorm earlier.
2: Good evening, America. If you think that was easy, it wasn't. And I want to thank everybody because they did the right thing. They saw lightning.
1: President Trump says he wasn't going to allow rain to stop him from speaking on the 4th of July.
2: I said, there's no way if we have to speak in front of one person at 4 o'clock in the morning, I'm going to be here. There's no way we can be deterred.
1: Earlier in Washington, storms prompted a roughly two-hour evacuation of the National Mall. Elsewhere, severe weather prompting the cancellation of celebrations in Hartford, Connecticut, along with Harrisburg and Wilkes-Barre, Pennsylvania. Spectators at Boston's fireworks and concert were told to briefly seek shelter as well. The top Republican in Congress says Americans need to be concerned about radical ideology that Democrats seem to be embracing. On the Salem News program this week on Capitol Hill with Tony Perkins, House Speaker Mike Johnson says the country is facing an unprecedented threat.
3: And what we've seen in recent months is many Mamdanis have popped up all around the country running for Congress. For a while, Tony, everybody just kind of waved that off and said, oh, that was a New York City anomaly. No, sir. It's everywhere. And we've got to confront it. We've got to take it very seriously. And we have to vanquish that, because the ideas and proposals that these candidates would bring to Congress is frightening stuff.
1: The small community of Kerrville, Texas, is remembering the victims of last year's devastating flooding. On Friday night, there were commemorations. More at townhall.com.
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1: Yeah, he's the pride of Texas, no doubt about it. Hudson Westbrook singing about the fact that this house is just a house again. Great stuff here on the Con Man Show. Happy 4th of July, folks. The big 250th birthday of this great nation of ours. More great music picked out in a second, including some Luke Combs. Got Megan Maroney on the way. But first up, let's fire it up with some Lady A and Just a Kiss.

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0: Yeah, boy, got my phone, keys, wallet, and you. The latest from Lainey Wilson. It's crack-a-lagging, folks. It's your old buddy Con Man, the black sheep of the FM dial, taking you through it here on the 4th of July. Hopefully, you're all out there partying like red-blooded Americans. Boy, more great music on the way in a second. Luke Combs, looks like some Megan Maroney, and a whole lot more where that came from. Giddy up. 98.3.
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0: and down at Lake Fryer, in Pampa, Stratford, Dumas, Spearman, and Groover. We salute all those in our military, past and present, for protecting these precious freedoms that we enjoy in the United States. Perryton's First Methodist Church will kick off their Vacation Bible School on Monday. AgriLife Extension will hold a tree education program and clinic in Dumas on Wednesday morning. Weather Channel forecast down to the mid-upper 70s tonight. Sunny, breezy, and hot again tomorrow. Mid-90s on Sunday.
1: What a difference a year makes. President Trump has been fighting every single day for all of us. 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And the best part? President Trump is just getting started.
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You'll find that one on the blockbuster motion picture soundtrack for the film Twister's Luke Combs, Ain't No Love in Oklahoma. It's Con Man flying through it on your 4th of July, taking a quick peek at something interesting that went down this week in country music history. Back in the year 1987, a 14-year-old Jimmy Wayne is in the back seat when his stepdad shoots somebody out the window. Just one episode in a tragic childhood that leads him to become a homeless teenager. Of course, he later turned his pain into purpose, becoming a country music star, an author, and an advocate for foster kids and homeless teens. Great guy. For more country music news and history information, slide by any one of my social media sites at ConManFM. 98.3.

0: Yeah, there he goes, Mr. Troublemaker himself, old Bailey Zimmerman, driving off in that Chevy Silverado. It's Con Man flying through it, folks, looking great from here on out. Dan and Shay and Sam Hunt standing by.
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0: not even a case of country music versus any other music on the radio. 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

0: Great tune to wrap it up with here on your 4th of July. Just need somebody to say so. Dan and Shay, as we wrap it up, pack it up, and bail out. I'll be back again tomorrow morning, folks. My name's Con Man, leaving you with some Kane Brown and Corey Kent up next.
1: 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And this News Minute on X brought to you by Perryton Realty, FNF Plumbing, and Daddy's Dogs and More. 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Well, we hope you've had a great Independence Day. Happy birthday, America. Fireworks in every direction tonight, from the big shows in Canadian, down at Lake Meredith, here in Perryton, out by the fairgrounds, and down at Lake Fryer, in Pampa, Stratford, Dumas, Spearman, and Groover. We salute all those in our military, past and present, for protecting these precious freedoms that we enjoy in the United States. Perryton's First Methodist Church will kick off their vacation Bible school on Monday. AgriLife Extension will hold a tree education program and clinic in Dumas on Wednesday morning. Weather Channel forecast, down to the mid-upper 70s tonight. Sunny, breezy, and hot again tomorrow. Mid-90s on Sunday.
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1: This hour from Town Hall, I'm Ron Taylor. President Trump concluded his speech from the National Mall in Washington late last night, celebrating America's 250th anniversary of independence in front of thousands of spectators, followed by a spectacular fireworks display. The president began his speech on the National Mall by commending singer Lee Greenwood for the song God Bless the USA, and then thanked the audience for taking cover during the rainstorm.
2: Good evening, America. If you think that was easy, it wasn't. And I want to thank everybody because they did the right thing. They saw lightning.
1: President Trump says he wasn't going to allow the rain to stop him from speaking on the 4th of July.
2: I said, there's no way if we have to speak in front of one person at 4 o'clock in the morning, I'm going to be here. There's no way we can be deterred.
1: Earlier in Washington, storms prompted a roughly two-hour evacuation of the National Mall. Wildfire threats in the West, correspondent Ed Donahue has the latest for us.
3: Red flag wildfire warnings are in effect in several states in the West. The Cottonwood Fire in Utah is the biggest. A state of emergency has been declared. Fireworks are being restricted. The National Weather Service issued a rare, particularly dangerous situation warning. UCLA geography professor Park Williams says the West got a good amount of rain to start the year, but
4: the tap just totally turned off. So low precipitation totals and really high temperatures have left our forests really abnormally parched.
3: Red flag warnings stretch from Idaho to southern Arizona and New Mexico. I'm Ed Donahue.
1: Authorities in California say former House Speaker Nancy Pelosi's husband has been involved in a hit and run and could face misdemeanor charges. Paul Pelosi hit a parked car before driving away. News and analysis at townhall.com.
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7: 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Even with the high temps we've had, some of these rains, they just keep coming along. And so we've developed some pretty good topsoil moisture. There's still not much deep. So it's going to take continued timely rains throughout the summer. 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

That's Ella Langley and Morgan Wallen with I Can't Love You Anymore. I'm Rich Krieger. Coming up, the U.S. men's soccer team wants Luke Combs, Lainey Wilson, and Ella Langley to come to a game. Right now, here's Old Dominion.

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0: Burge and Luke Bryan with Ride, Ride, Ride, Old Dominion. Right before that, I'm Rich Krieger. And the head coach of the U.S. men's soccer team is inviting Luke Combs, Lainey Wilson, and Ella Langley to come to a World Cup game. The coach says he and the other coaches are huge fans of country music. He said the night before games, the coaching staff gets together and we play country music. Luke Combs, Lainey Wilson, Ella Langley, we need them to come. They're very welcome here. Please, we need everyone's energy. Luke Combs is on the way.
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1: 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Happy birthday, America. Perryton's First Methodist Church will kick off their vacation Bible school on Monday morning, running through Thursday. AgriLife Extension is holding a tree education program and clinic in Dumas on Wednesday morning. The 2026 Oil Patch Golf Tournament coming up here in Perryton this next week, Friday the 10th through Sunday the 12th. There'll be one round on Friday, followed by a horse race and a closest to the pin shootout. Two rounds on Saturday, one round on Sunday. Also festivities at the Broken Horn Steakhouse here in Perryton on Saturday night. It is Oil Patch Week. Weather Channel forecast, mid-70s or so this morning, breezy mid-90s today, mid-upper 90s all week long.
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That's John Party with Boots Off. Luke Combs right before that. I'm Rich Krieger. Coming up, the 40-hour work week. Not everybody's doing it. Also, Taylor Swift.

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0: That's the newly married Taylor Swift with I Knew It, I Knew You. I'm Rich Krieger. And most Americans don't work a 40-hour work week, but it's pretty darn close. The average weekly number is 38.6 hours, which means the typical number of hours per worker each year is pretty high compared to the rest of the world. On the way, Dustin Lynch, also the new one from Jelly Roll.
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0: That's Jelly Roll. That's his latest single, Hands Up. I'm Rich Krieger. 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
2: 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Happy birthday, America. Perryton's First Methodist Church will kick off their vacation Bible school on Monday morning, running through Thursday. AgriLife Extension is holding a tree education program and clinic in Dumas on Wednesday morning. The 2026 Oil Patch Golf Tournament coming up here in Perryton this next week, Friday the 10th through Sunday the 12th. There'll be one round on Friday, followed by a horse race and a closest-to-the-pin shootout. Two rounds on Saturday, one round on Sunday. Also festivities at the Broken Horn Steakhouse here in Perryton on Saturday night. It is Oil Patch Week. Weather Channel forecast, mid-70s or so this morning. Breezy, mid-90s today. Mid-upper 90s all week long.
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1: News this hour from Town Hall. I'm Ron Taylor. President Trump mixed partisan politics with patriotic appeals as he commemorated the 250th anniversary of American independence, a moment he declared one of the most joyous and glorious milestones of all time. The president spoke late last night in Washington after storms prompted a roughly two-hour evacuation of the National Mall by thanking those who returned after the rain.
2: They estimated they had 375,000 people before everybody had to leave. And they now have 150,000 people. It's the craziest thing anyone's ever seen. At least.
1: A spectacular fireworks display concluded the event that was a days-long celebration of America's anniversary of independence. Earlier storms prompted a roughly two-hour evacuation of the National Mall, and severe weather elsewhere prompted the cancellation of celebrations in Hartford, Connecticut, along with Harrisburg and Wilkes-Barre, Pennsylvania. Spectators at Boston's fireworks and concert were told to briefly seek shelter before events later resumed. Public policy expert and former Trump economic advisor Steve Moore tells the Salem Radio Network, it's a great time to be an American, all thanks to the Trump economy.
3: Free enterprise and free markets work, and communism and socialism are a failure. And of course, he was 100% correct. That's what led to the collapse of the Soviet Union. It's, guess what? Socialism doesn't work. It's why the boat people left Cuba and risked their lives to come to the United States.
1: The small community of Kerrville, Texas, is remembering the victims of last year's devastating flooding. On Friday night, Louise Hayes Park was filled with music, prayers, and the gospel, where over 100 people came to remember the catastrophe and the lives lost in it. Saturday marked 1 year since the floods tore through the Texas Hill Country, claiming 137 lives. You'll find news and analysis at townhall.com.
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That's Riley Green with Change My Mind. I'm Rich Krieger. It was a big week for Red Akins. I'll tell you why in just a few. Right now, here's Rascal Flatts. I don't

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0: Horseback.
1: That's the new one from Cody Johnson, Horseback, right before that Rascal Flatts, Umridge Krieger. And it was a big week for Rhett Akins as he was officially invited to become a member of the Grand Ole Opry. John Party surprised him on stage at the Opry with the news, and Rhett's family joined him there as well, including his son Thomas. Rhett said, quote, "All I do every day is write words, and I can't think of any words right now other than thank you, Lord Jesus." Coming up, Tucker Wetmore.
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3: 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Happy birthday, America. Perryton's First Methodist Church will kick off their vacation Bible school on Monday morning, running through Thursday. 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The 2026 Oil Patch Golf Tournament coming up here in Perryton this next week, Friday the 10th through Sunday the 12th. 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Two rounds on Saturday, one round on Sunday. Also festivities at the Broken Horn Steakhouse here in Perryton on Saturday night. It is Oil Patch Week. Weather Channel forecast, mid-70s or so this morning. Breezy, mid-90s today. Mid-upper 90s all week long.
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That's Jackson Dean with Heavens to Betsy Tucker Wetmore. Right before that, I'm Rich Krieger. Coming up, Americans and their phones. Also, the latest from Kenny Chesney.

0: That's Kenny Chesney. That's his new single, Carry On. I'm Rich Krieger. And smartphones, they're not just for calls and texts anymore. They're how most Americans spend their spare time. Over 91% of people in the United States own one, and the average person now spends over 4 hours a day glued to their screen. Coming up, Parmalee.
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0: That's Luke Bryan, Country, and She Knows It. Parmalee, right before that, I'm Rich Krieger. More great country music on the way. We'll kick it off with Jason Aldean next.
1: 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And this News Minute on X brought to you by First Bank Southwest, ATEC for you, and Hansford County Vet Hospital. All are proud supporters of area youth on X. Well, hope you had a fantastic Independence Day yesterday. Happy birthday, America. Perryton's First Methodist Church will kick off their vacation Bible school on Monday morning, running through Thursday. AgriLife Extension is holding a tree education program and clinic in Dumas on Wednesday morning. The 2026 Oil Patch Golf Tournament coming up here in Perryton this next week, Friday the 10th through Sunday the 12th. There'll be one round on Friday, followed by a horse race and a closest-to-the-pin shootout. Two rounds on Saturday, one round on Sunday. Also festivities at the Broken Horn Steakhouse here in Perryton on Saturday night. It is Oil Patch Week. Weather Channel forecast, mid-70s or so this morning. Breezy, mid-90s today. Mid-upper 90s all week long.
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1: News this hour from Town Hall. I'm Ron Taylor. President Trump concluding his speech from the National Mall in Washington late last night, celebrating America's 250th anniversary of independence in front of thousands of spectators, followed by a spectacular fireworks display. President Trump says America has a track record of excellence.
2: No people have done more good, shown more courage, made more progress, righted more injustice, or achieved more greatness than you, the American people.
1: He says the USA will remain a special beacon to the world.
2: 250 years, the United States of America has been the hope, the promise, the light, and the glory among all of the nations of the world. All over the world, they try and be like us. Nobody can be like us. And with God's help, we will always be this or even better.
1: At a time capsule burying ceremony in Philadelphia yesterday, Mayor Sherrill Parker said it only feels right that our nation's official time capsule would be entrusted to Philadelphia.
3: For nearly 250 years, Philadelphia has stood at the center of our nation's history. It was here that bold ideas about democracy were born.
1: The rush is on across Venezuela's north coast to identify loved ones before it's too late now. With at least 3,000 killed in the deadly earthquakes last week, the country is overwhelmed with bodies that officials are struggling to collect and preserve. Many fear mass graves are coming as they search for the bodies of loved ones who died in the earthquakes that struck the South American country June 24th. Thousands remain missing. News and analysis at townhall.com.
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5: 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We'll be right back.

That's Morgan Wallen. That's his latest single, Don't We? I'm Rich Krieger. Coming up, what is Garth Brooks up to? Here's Tyler Hubbard.

0: Okay, we'll play the country music. You add the rootin' and tootin', the caterwauling, and the yeehaws.
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0: That's Luke Combs. That's his new single, Be By You. Tyler Hubbard, right before that. I'm Rich Krieger. And there's this mysterious countdown clock that has popped up on Garth Brooks's website. And it says, quote, the future is about to become history. It expires on Tuesday, and no one seems to know what it is. However, there's a lot of speculation out there. Fans think it's probably a tour or maybe an album announcement. I guess we'll just have to wait to find out. Cody Johnson coming up, as well as the latest single from Dustin Lynch.
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6: 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Happy birthday, America. Perryton's First Methodist Church will kick off their vacation Bible school on Monday morning, running through Thursday. AgriLife Extension is holding a tree education program and clinic in Dumas on Wednesday morning. The 2026 Oil Patch Golf Tournament coming up here in Perryton this next week, Friday the 10th through Sunday the 12th. There'll be one round on Friday, followed by a horse race and a closest-to-the-pin shootout. Two rounds on Saturday, one round on Sunday. Also, festivities at the Broken Horn Steakhouse here in Perryton on Saturday night. It is Oil Patch Week. Weather Channel forecast, mid-70s or so this morning. Breezy, mid-90s today. 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
1: That's Dustin Lynch. That's his latest single, Easy to Love. Cody Johnson, The Fall, right before that. I'm Rich Krieger. Coming up, do you feel you're getting paid enough at work? Also, we'll hear from Ella Langley.
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0: That's Helen Langley with Be Her. I'm Rich Krieger. And do you feel like you're getting paid enough at work? Well, almost half of the workers in the United States do not feel their employer pays them a fair wage. It's worth the effort to ask for more money. Most people who ask for a raise get one, although not as much money as they originally asked for. Coming up, David Lee Murphy, also Zach Topp.
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0: That's Zach Top with South of Sanity. David Lee Murphy, Little Dust on the Bottle right before that. I'm Rich Krieger. Another hour's worth of great country music on the way. We'll kick it off next with Jason Aldean.
1: 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All are proud supporters of area youth on X. Well, I hope you had a fantastic Independence Day yesterday. Happy birthday, America. Perryton's First Methodist Church will kick off their vacation Bible school on Monday morning, running through Thursday. AgriLife Extension is holding a tree education program and clinic in Dumas on Wednesday morning. The 2026 Oil Patch Golf Tournament coming up here in Perryton this next week, Friday the 10th through Sunday the 12th. There'll be one round on Friday, followed by a horse race and a closest-to-the-pin shootout. Two rounds on Saturday, one round on Sunday. Also, festivities at the Broken Horn Steakhouse here in Perryton on Saturday night. It is Oil Patch Week. Weather Channel forecast, mid-70s or so this morning. Breezy, mid-90s today. 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
1: News this hour from Town Hall. I'm Ron Taylor. President Trump spoke from the National Mall in Washington late last night, celebrating America's 250th anniversary of independence in front of thousands of spectators to be followed by a spectacular fireworks display. President Trump said this 4th of July celebrates 2.5 centuries of American victories over evil.
2: Here on our National Mall, we're celebrating freedom's triumph over tyranny, liberty's conquest over oppression, and the enduring victory of the American spirit from the July 4th, 1776 to July 4th, 2026. Big dates. That's big dates. Two big ones.
1: He says our country has succeeded because of the signers of the Declaration.
2: Tonight our country is stronger, freer, richer, safer, and prouder than ever before. But it all started with the miracle of history that lives forever in the heart of every single patriot.
1: The top Republican in Congress says Americans need to be concerned about a radical ideology that Democrats seem to be embracing. On the Salem News program this week on Capitol Hill with Tony Perkins, House Speaker Mike Johnson says the country is facing an unprecedented threat.
3: And what we've seen in recent months is many Mamdanis have popped up all around the country running for Congress. For a while, Tony, everybody just kind of waved that off and said, oh, that was a New York City anomaly. No, sir. It's everywhere. And we've got to confront it. We've got to take it very seriously. And we have to vanquish that, because the ideas and proposals that these candidates would bring to Congress is frightening stuff.
1: He urges Republicans to defend America and capitalism and turn out in big numbers during the midterms this November. News and analysis at townhall.com. I'm Ron Taylor.
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It's Morgan Wallen with Cowgirls. I'm Rich Krieger. Coming up, actor Vince Vaughn gets on stage and sings Dwight Yoakam and Buck Owens. Right now, here's Whiskey on You from Nate Smith.

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0: That's the newly married Taylor Swift with I Knew It, I Knew You. Nate Smith, right before that. I'm Rich Krieger. And actor Vince Vaughn joined an artist named Annie Bosco on stage to sing the Dwight Yoakam and Buck Owens hit Streets of Bakersfield. Annie said, quote, to be clear, I invited Vince to sit in after we bonded over our shared love of Bakersfield country. And she says that he did not disappoint. What a kind man with an impressive knowledge of California country history is how she described him. On the way, Megan Maroney.
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2: 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We do like to take the high road. We still got some friends in low places. 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
7: 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Happy birthday, America. Perryton's First Methodist Church will kick off their vacation Bible school on Monday morning, running through Thursday. AgriLife Extension is holding a tree education program and clinic in Dumas on Wednesday morning. The 2026 Oil Patch Golf Tournament coming up here in Perryton this next week, Friday the 10th through Sunday the 12th. There'll be one round on Friday, followed by a horse race and a closest-to-the-pin shootout. Two rounds on Saturday, one round on Sunday. Also, festivities at the Broken Horn Steakhouse here in Perryton on Saturday night. It is Oil Patch Week. Weather Channel forecast, mid-70s or so this morning, breezy mid-90s today, mid-upper 90s all week long.
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That's Tucker Wetmore with 3-2-1. Megan Maroney, Beautiful Things, right before that. I'm Rich Krieger. Coming up, how do you know that you're a wimp? Also, we'll hear the new single from Kane Brown.

0: That's Kane Brown. That's his new single, Woman. I'm Rich Krieger. And according to AskMen.com, how do you know if you're a wimp? Well, here's some clues. You are the last to offer an opinion. You let people cut in line. You have the chance to eat the last slice of pizza, and you don't take it because you want to be nice. And you're a wimp if you're too scared to check out the noise that woke you up. On the way, Ty Meyer.
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0: That's Lauren Alena with All My Exes. Ty Myers right before that. I'm Rich Krieger. Another hour's worth of great country music on the way. We'll kick it off with Corey Kent.
1: 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All are proud supporters of area youth on X. Well, hope you had a fantastic Independence Day yesterday. Happy birthday, America. Perryton's First Methodist Church will kick off their vacation Bible school on Monday morning, running through Thursday. AgriLife Extension is holding a tree education program and clinic in Dumas on Wednesday morning. The 2026 Oil Patch Golf Tournament coming up here in Perryton this next week, Friday the 10th through Sunday the 12th. There'll be one round on Friday, followed by a horse race and a closest to the pin shootout. Two rounds on Saturday, one round on Sunday. Also festivities at the Broken Horn Steakhouse here in Perryton on Saturday night. It is Oil Patch Week. Weather Channel forecast, mid-70s or so this morning. Breezy, mid-90s today. Mid-upper 90s all week long.
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1: News this hour from Town Hall. I'm Ron Taylor. President Trump mixed partisan politics with patriotic appeals as he commemorated the 250th anniversary of American independence last night, a moment he declared one of the most joyous and glorious milestones of all time. President Trump said our nation's founders crafted radical concepts of freedom that still endure today.
2: In Philadelphia, our founding fathers summoned the courage of giants and the wisdom of centuries to boldly proclaim these timeless truths. They declared that all men are created equal, that they are endowed with sacred, unalienable rights by the hand of our Creator.
1: Earlier in Washington yesterday, storms prompted a roughly two-hour evacuation of the National Mall. Wildfire threats in the West, as correspondent Ed Donahue has the latest.
3: Red flag wildfire warnings are in effect in several states in the West. The Cottonwood Fire in Utah is the biggest. A state of emergency has been declared. Fireworks are being restricted. The National Weather Service issued a rare, particularly dangerous situation warning. UCLA geography professor Park Williams says the West got a good amount of rain to start the year, but
4: the tap just totally turned off. So low precipitation totals and really high temperatures have left our forests really abnormally parched.
3: Red flag warnings stretch from Idaho to southern Arizona and New Mexico. I'm Ed Donahue.
1: Authorities in California say former House Speaker Nancy Pelosi's husband has been involved in a hit and run and could face misdemeanor charges. They say Paul Pelosi hit a parked car and briefly stopped before driving away. A witness called 911. Deputies found him nearby with damage to his car. News and analysis at townhall.com.
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That's Ella Langley and Morgan Wallen. I can't love you anymore. I'm Rich Krieger. Coming up, Eric Church's Whiskey Gypsy has released a limited edition bottle for America's 250th birthday. Right now, here's Keith Urban.

0: got it?
1: Yeah, never mind. How about another great song? Or are you checking?
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0: That's Bailey Zimmerman with Chevy Silverado. Keith Urban right before that. I'm Rich Krieger. And Eric Church's whiskey, which is called Gypsy, released a limited edition bottle for America's 250th birthday. It's called Legacy Batch 003, The Declaration. And it's a modern reimagining of the spirits that were distilled by George Washington. It blends three whiskeys, including one that has a top note from apple brandy barrels that were sourced directly from George Washington's distillery at Mount Vernon. Coming up, Megan Maroney.
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9: 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Happy birthday, America. Perryton's First Methodist Church will kick off their vacation Bible school on Monday morning, running through Thursday. AgriLife Extension is holding a tree education program and clinic in Dumas on Wednesday morning. The 2026 Oil Patch Golf Tournament coming up here in Perryton this next week, Friday the 10th through Sunday the 12th. There'll be one round on Friday, followed by a horse race and a closest-to-the-pin shootout. Two rounds on Saturday, one round on Sunday. Also, festivities at the Broken Horn Steakhouse here in Perryton on Saturday night. It is Oil Patch Week. Weather Channel forecast, mid-70s or so this morning. Breezy, mid-90s today. Mid-upper 90s all week long. So what do I think you'll enjoy most about staying at KXDJ Riverside 1 in Red River? 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

That's Riley Green. That's his latest Think As You Drunk. I'm Rich Krieger. Coming up, Baby Puppy. Also, Tucker Wetmore.

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0: 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I'm Rich Krieger. And scientists say it's okay to think of your dog as your child. Dogs bond as tightly with their owners as young children do with their parents. Coming up, Kenny Chesney.
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13: Well, data centers are coming. 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They're already here in many respects. This is just the way the world happens now. Like them, don't like them. I don't think there's anything anybody's going to be able to do to stop this stuff. This is commerce. They're going to require the power. Markets will ultimately figure that out with, I don't know, some way in from government, I suppose. But markets will handle this. And here's one thing I know. Electric power generation, natural gas is the largest fuel source for that, easily. The data centers point to a massive future need for power. 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There will be some come from other sources. And the good news is we've got plenty of it. We've got plenty of it. We've got more natural gas. We're finding it all the time.
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0: That's Dan and Shay. That's their latest single, Say So. I'm Rich Krieger. Coming up next, Josh Ross.
1: 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All are proud supporters of area youth on X. Well, I hope you had a fantastic Independence Day yesterday. Happy birthday, America. Perryton's First Methodist Church will kick off their vacation Bible school on Monday morning, running through Thursday. AgriLife Extension is holding a tree education program and clinic in Dumas on Wednesday morning. The 2026 Oil Patch Golf Tournament coming up here in Perryton this next week, Friday the 10th through Sunday the 12th. There'll be one round on Friday, followed by a horse race and a closest to the pin shootout. Two rounds on Saturday, one round on Sunday. Also festivities at the Broken Horn Steakhouse here in Perryton on Saturday night. It is Oil Patch Week. Weather Channel forecast, mid-70s or so this morning. Breezy, mid-90s today. Mid-upper 90s all week long.
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3: 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So you just go around, you scan the token on the flow meter, you enter your results, you take a photo so that you can verify that it approves what the reading is, and it'll track it. So you can then add together all those flow meter readings, so you can sort of from one time to the next, let's say it's 4 days, or it could be a week, or it could be from morning to night. It whatever time period, it'll totalize how much you've used over that time. It'll give you those readings and total it all together for that production unit, so you can track where you are in real time. And let's say you've got three hired hands and they all go out to three different well runs. Each person might read 10 flow meters. They can all come together on the one software, so you as the producer can actually have all that at your fingertips in real time and know that you're not actually using more water than you're entitled to.
2: To learn more, go to northplainsgcd.org.
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1: News this hour from Town Hall. I'm Ron Taylor. President Trump mixed partisan politics with patriotic appeals as he commemorated the 250th anniversary of American independence last night at the National Mall, a moment he declared one of the most joyous and glorious milestones of all time. President Trump says the American flag represents a great nation.
2: This is a flag that's the banner of the most extraordinary, most exceptional, most incredible nation ever to exist on the face of the earth, and we're doing better now than we've ever done before.
1: The president says America has a track record of excellence.
2: No people have done more good, shown more courage, made more progress, righted more injustice, or achieved more greatness than you, the American people.
1: A spectacular fireworks display concluded the event that was a days-long celebration of America's 250th anniversary of independence. Public policy expert and former Trump economic advisor Steve Moore tells the Salem Radio Network, it's a great time to be an American, thanks to the Trump economy.
3: Free enterprise and free markets work, and communism and socialism are a failure. And of course, he was 100% correct. That's what led to the collapse of the Soviet Union. It's, guess what? Socialism doesn't work. It's why the boat people left Cuba and risked their lives to come to the United States.
1: Steve Moore spoke to the Salem Radio Network. The small community of Kerrville, Texas, is remembering the victims of last year's devastating flooding. Friday night, Louise Hayes Park was filled with music, prayers, and the gospel, where over 100 people came to remember the catastrophe and the lives lost in it. Saturday marked 1 year since the floods tore through the Texas Hill Country, claiming 137 lives and destroying homes and property. The flash floods remain the second deadliest in state history. News and analysis at townhall.com.
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The new one from Lainey Wilson is on the way. And did you have any pickle-flavored beverages at your party yesterday? I'll tell you why I'm asking coming up.

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0: Lainey Wilson, her brand new one, All the Important Things in Life, phone, keys, wallet, glass of wine with a piece of dill pickle in it. According to food trend forecasters, pickle is the pumpkin spice of summer. So did you enjoy that for your 4th of July yesterday? People going so far as to put frozen dill pickle slices in their white wine, according to these food trend forecasters. 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
5: 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Happy birthday, America. Perryton's First Methodist Church will kick off their vacation Bible school on Monday morning, running through Thursday. 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The 2026 Oil Patch Golf Tournament coming up here in Perryton this next week, Friday the 10th through Sunday the 12th. There'll be one round on Friday, followed by a horse race and a closest-to-the-pin shootout. Two rounds on Saturday, one round on Sunday. Also, festivities at the Broken Horn Steakhouse here in Perryton on Saturday night. It is Oil Patch Week. Weather Channel forecast, mid-70s or so this morning, breezy mid-90s today, mid-upper 90s all week long.
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After they had three babies in 3 years, basically, I kept thinking for a while that, you know, the number four baby was going to pop up pretty soon. But evidently his wife's like, no, you're sleeping on the couch for at least a couple of years. That's Sam Hunt. 98.7

0: Just ride is not enough. Double the ride is better, but you got to ride in triplicate. That's George Burge and Luke Bryan.
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7: 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So 3,500 people will double the size of our county.
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0: 250th anniversary of the United States of America, let's all celebrate together with fireworks, hot dogs, and beer. We're pretty sure that's mandated in the Constitution. Happy birthday, America.
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0: His first song did go to number one on the chart, but it took forever. And it was the song that he recorded with Al Dean. This one that he recorded all by himself, this one is blasting up the chart a lot more quickly. It's going to be a big hit for him. That's John Morgan.
1: 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All are proud supporters of area youth on X. Well, hope you had a fantastic Independence Day yesterday. Happy birthday, America. Perryton's First Methodist Church will kick off their vacation Bible school on Monday morning, running through Thursday. AgriLife Extension is holding a tree education program and clinic in Dumas on Wednesday morning. The 2026 Oil Patch Golf Tournament coming up here in Perryton this next week, Friday the 10th through Sunday the 12th. There'll be one round on Friday, followed by a horse race and a closest-to-the-pin shootout. Two rounds on Saturday, one round on Sunday. Also festivities at the Broken Horn Steakhouse here in Perryton on Saturday night. It is Oil Patch Week. Weather Channel forecast, mid-70s or so this morning. Breezy, mid-90s today. 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
1: News this hour from Town Hall. I'm Ron Taylor. President Trump mixed partisan politics with patriotic appeals as he commemorated the 250th anniversary of American independence last night at the National Mall, a moment he declared one of the most joyous and glorious milestones of all time. President Trump says the American flag represents a great nation.
2: This is a flag that's the banner of the most extraordinary, most exceptional, most incredible nation ever to exist on the face of the earth, and we're doing better now than we've ever done before.
1: The president says America has a track record of excellence.
2: No people have done more good, shown more courage, made more progress, righted more injustice, or achieved more greatness than you, the American people.
1: A spectacular fireworks display concluded the event that was a days-long celebration of America's 250th anniversary of independence. Public policy expert and former Trump economic advisor Steve Moore tells the Salem Radio Network, it's a great time to be an American, thanks to the Trump economy.
3: Free enterprise and free markets work, and communism and socialism are a failure. And of course, he was 100% correct. That's what led to the collapse of the Soviet Union. It's, guess what? Socialism doesn't work. It's why the boat people left Cuba and risked their lives to come to the United States.
1: Steve Moore spoke to the Salem Radio Network. The small community of Kerrville, Texas, is remembering the victims of last year's devastating flooding. Friday night, Louise Hayes Park was filled with music, prayers, and the gospel, where over 100 people came to remember the catastrophe and the lives lost in it. Saturday marked 1 year since the floods tore through the Texas Hill Country, claiming 137 lives and destroying homes and property. The flash floods remain the second deadliest in state history. News and analysis at townhall.com.
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In the lyrics, she mentions being a mother. So if you spent time with your kids yesterday and you're wondering, you know, when they're going to give you grandchildren, if they're Gen Z, you got to wait on your hands. I'll tell you about it coming up.

0: bet you never thought you'd be such a wonderful, irresistible human being listening to all this great country music. But we have always had faith in you, and you are killing it. So how about another song?
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0: Are you sufficiently inspired? Now this Jelly Roll's brand new one. Put your hands up if you're praying for grandkids. If you had a family thing yesterday and you resisted the urge to ask your adult children when they're going to give you grandchildren, yeah, that's a good call. Don't even bring it up. 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
7: 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Happy birthday, America. Perryton's First Methodist Church will kick off their vacation Bible school on Monday morning, running through Thursday. 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The 2026 Oil Patch Golf Tournament coming up here in Perryton this next week, Friday the 10th through Sunday the 12th. There'll be one round on Friday, followed by a horse race and a closest-to-the-pin shootout. Two rounds on Saturday, one round on Sunday. Also, festivities at the Broken Horn Steakhouse here in Perryton on Saturday night. It is Oil Patch Week. Weather Channel forecast, mid-70s or so this morning, breezy mid-90s today, mid-upper 90s all week long.
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When you get to the point in your career that Kenny Chesney is at, I mean, he's got nothing left to prove at this point. The only thing he hadn't done, one of the few things he hadn't done, was launch his own record label. So he has done that. He got together with a couple of longtime mainstays in Nashville, and they all launched a record label together. The first album on that label will be from Kenny Chesney. It'll be out in September.

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3: 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Happy birthday, America. Perryton's First Methodist Church will kick off their vacation Bible school on Monday morning, running through Thursday. AgriLife Extension is holding a tree education program and clinic in Dumas on Wednesday morning. The 2026 Oil Patch Golf Tournament coming up here in Perryton this next week, Friday the 10th through Sunday the 12th. There'll be one round on Friday, followed by a horse race and a closest to the pin shootout. Two rounds on Saturday, one round on Sunday. Also festivities at the Broken Horn Steakhouse here in Perryton on Saturday night. It is Oil Patch Week. Weather Channel forecast, mid-70s or so this morning. Breezy, mid-90s today. Mid-upper 90s all week long.
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8: The D.C. swamp is hostile to American workers. Take Joe Biden's National Labor Relations Board, the NLRB. Biden used this group to give more money to his top allies, union leadership, putting political power over workers. Not anymore. Thanks to President Trump, it is a new day. Trump's NLRB will put workers first, restoring fairness and freedom in the workplace. Thank you, President Trump, for protecting workers all across America.
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0: 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Breaking news this hour from townhall.com. I'm Michael Harrington. President Trump led commemorations of America's 250th birthday last night before a massive fireworks display in the skies over Washington, D.C. The president says this 4th of July celebrates 2.5 centuries of American victories over evil.
1: Here on our National Mall, we're celebrating freedom's triumph over tyranny, liberty's conquest over oppression, and the enduring victory of the American spirit from the July 4th, 1776 to July 4th, 2026. Big dates. That's big dates. Two big ones.
0: Storms prompted a roughly two-hour evacuation of the mall. The FBI is expanding its investigation into Georgia's 2020 election.
2: The Bureau has assigned 260 analysts from field offices nationwide to review Fulton County election records by mid-July. Federal agents previously seized ballots and other documents as part of the probe. Although Georgia's 2020 results were recounted and audited, confirming a win by Joe Biden, President Donald Trump has long argued that the election was tainted by fraud. Supporters of the review say a thorough investigation can help answer lingering questions and bolster confidence in election integrity. Ken Lorman reporting.
0: A pair of Romanian nationals here in the U.S. have pleaded guilty to wire fraud tied to large SNAP benefit schemes. The Trump administration has vowed to root out all kinds of corruption across the federal government. President Trump has pardoned 11 people, including a former business partner, Washington lobbyist Jack Abramoff, and 9 people identified by the White House as having helped people bypass emissions control systems on their vehicles. The president has issued a number of pardons in his second term. More on these stories at townhall.com.
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Even if you kind of overdid it in the adult beverage department yesterday for the 4th, you didn't do what this guy did, I hope. I'll tell you about it coming up.

0: 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Well, we don't know either. But maybe this song will help clear things up.
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0: Low Cash, that's their latest, Wrong Hearts. This was the wrong person behind the wheel. This actually happened a couple of weeks ago, so I'm glad to know that it wasn't you from yesterday on the 4th of July. 33-year-old man named Connor Paraday. Yes, Florida man. He got pulled over by Florida Highway Patrol because he was driving way too fast. He was going 90 miles an hour. So that was originally why he got pulled over. When the trooper approached his vehicle, he saw a gigantic amount of empty White Claw cans sitting in the passenger seat. There were 34 of them from this 33-year-old Florida man being just a dunderhead. And I initially got really happy because it said that he was from San Antonio. And I thought, oh, good. Florida men will be happy. No, it's San Antonio, Florida. 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
3: 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Happy birthday, America. Perryton's First Methodist Church will kick off their vacation Bible school on Monday morning, running through Thursday. 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The 2026 Oil Patch Golf Tournament coming up here in Perryton this next week, Friday the 10th through Sunday the 12th. There'll be one round on Friday, followed by a horse race and a closest to the pin shootout. Two rounds on Saturday, one round on Sunday. Also festivities at the Broken Horn Steakhouse here in Perryton on Saturday night. It is Oil Patch Week. Weather Channel forecast, mid-70s or so this morning. Breezy, mid-90s today. 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

0: If you're wondering, you know, is this guy always so morose? 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
2: 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Happy birthday, America. Perryton's First Methodist Church will kick off their vacation Bible school on Monday morning, running through Thursday. AgriLife Extension is holding a tree education program and clinic in Dumas on Wednesday morning. The 2026 Oil Patch Golf Tournament coming up here in Perryton this next week, Friday the 10th through Sunday the 12th. There'll be one round on Friday, followed by a horse race and a closest to the pin shootout. Two rounds on Saturday, one round on Sunday. Also, festivities at the Broken Horn Steakhouse here in Perryton on Saturday night. It is Oil Patch Week. Weather Channel forecast, mid-70s or so this morning. Breezy, mid-90s today. 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
2: 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So welcome on in. I'm Daniel Britt, ready to get things started with this amazing cast of characters. 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
2: Tori Taft,
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2: And to keep the energy upbeat for this show, we return to the eternal teenager himself. 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
10: wake up,
2: Bill Gaither.
10: Well, no, wake up.
1: Yeah. How right you are. And my guests today are ready to sing about the satisfaction found only in Jesus. Mark Lowry, the vocal band, the Brothers of the Heart. Hey, it's going to be a great day.
11: It is going to be a great day.
12: Sir. This is from the When All God's Singers Get Home video project we did. It's going to be a great way to start the program. This great caravan.
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1: Yeah, my public announcement for today is from my friend Sue Buchanan. 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
1: Hi, I'm Adam Crabb. Hey, Tori, what time is it?
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2: Here we go. Here it goes.
4: 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And I did pronounce that correctly. To bring you this Mayberry moment, here's Kevin.
2: Kevin.
5: Ron Howard was the actor who became a wonderful director. He played Opie on the series. His dad was in a couple of the episodes, a few as an extra.
6: His dad was named Opie.
5: Okay, that's a good question. Ron Howard's dad's name was?
2: Rance
5: Howard. And then Rance? The little brother, Woody, you have your hand up. You know the question. The little brother, his name in real life was?
7: Clint
5: Howard. Mm-hmm. And he was in assorted episodes, but never had a word of dialogue. Mm-hmm. He played a character named?
7: Leon.
5: Yeah. And what was Leon's motif? What did he always do?
8: Peanut butter sandwich.
5: He had a peanut butter sandwich, and he would always hold it up. And their line, regardless of who he held it up to, they would say,
2: "No thanks,
5: Leon." He would offer him a bite of the sandwich. Now that's deep catalog, but
9: wow,
5: okay.
9: Well, folks, that's it. That's the Mayberry moment right here on Homecoming Radio.
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0: That's from her album, The Good Road. Janet Paschal, our good friend here on Homecoming Radio. And this to think about. Hebrews 11 says, now faith is the assurance of things hoped for, the conviction of things not seen.
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1: And here's something to think about from Gloria Gaither, who's the busiest person I know. She said, I know that my doing is of dwindling value when there's no space for silence.
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3: Mm.
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4: Booth.
5: Hey, Judy Martin Hess, how are you?
4: I'm so good. Hey, spell weather for me.
5: 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WEATDHOURNE.
4: That's the worst spell of weather we ever had.
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0: 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We're having a great time here at the Homecoming Radio.
1: This goes back actually before Eugene. It's the Florida Boys from the Project Saved by Grace. Come on. Jesus.

0: Hey, everybody, I'm Bradley Walker.
1: Hey, Pat. Guess what time it is?
2: It's time now to be reminded that it's always better when you
3: give it away.
4: Take whatever you have and give it away.
2: Here's another opportunity to throw your heart wide open and give it away. Matthew told us he was driving home from work. He drove past a man trying to push his lawnmower from his wheelchair. I had been in a hurry, but I also felt like I needed to stop and help. By the time I was able to turn around and head back his direction, much to my surprise, three firemen were there mowing the man's lawn. How cool is that? Proves yet again, nothing is quite as good until you
3: get it.

0: Isn't that great?
1: That's great. 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I think my dad taught me that lesson more than anything else. They loved him in Scott's Edition because he was there to help mow. And when the snow came, he had a snow plow out. It was just part of his way of living.
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0: glad you're here with us. We're having a big time over here at Homecoming Radio. And now here's one of our favorite gals, favorite voices, Karen Peck in New River. Hey.
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2: Uh-huh. Shirley writes, thank you all for your music, which I listen to all day, every day. You are my lifeline with the outside world. Since I'm 88 years old, semi-invalid, there are so many favorite songs that bring me great joy, but On the Wings of a Dove is special because when I fed my newborn babies their early morning bottles, some nearby nesting doves would coo the whole time. So that song really takes me back to a very special, happy time of my life. May God richly bless you.
3: Sweet.
4: Ah, nice. Sandy in Michigan said, I have loved Gaither music since the 60s and Homecoming Radio going on 20 years now. I realize that all of us have grown older, but it appears that Kevin has a Dorian Gray thing going on. I'd be interested if anyone has ever been in his attic to see what the portrait of Kevin really looks like.
3: Oh, that's funny.
5: Interesting. Thank you, Sandy. Yeah, Nancy here says, your programs have been a part of my life for more than 20 years now. I've been a believer since childhood. Every time I've been down, I received a message from God through your words or your music. There is a peacefulness that touches me, and the specific messages feel as though they were chosen for me by God. That's a sweet thing to say. Thank you for being a blessing to me. I'm now retired and I live in a very rural area, so sometimes it gets lonely and I feel like I know all of you as friends. I pray for peace and hope for each of you.
4: That's so good. Nancy, cool.
6: We love your notes. 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I don't know of a family group with better harmony than these sweet folks. Isaac singing an Ira Stanfield classic, I Know Who Holds Tomorrow. 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

0: Oh my gosh, that was the Isaacs with it chokes me up. Mm. With I Know Who Holds the Future and I Know Who Holds My Hand. Mm-hmm.
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0: breaking news this hour from townhall.com. I'm Michael Harrington. The president led commemorations of America's 250th birthday last night before a massive fireworks display lit up the skies over Washington, D.C. The president says the USA will remain special and a beacon to the world.
1: 250 years, the United States of America has been the hope, the promise, the light, and the glory among all of the nations of the world. All over the world, they try and be like us. Nobody can be like us. And with God's help, we will always be this or even better.
0: Storms intervened, prompted a roughly two-hour evacuation from the mall, but people returned and the show went on. Federal authorities say in just 2 months, a major anti-crime operation in Illinois has resulted in charges against nearly 200 people and 140 federal cases targeting violent crime in and around Chicago.
2: Officials say Operation New Dawn has also led to the arrest of more than 300 fugitives and the recovery of 24 missing or kidnapped children. The U.S. Attorney's Office says the operation focused on gun crimes, robberies, kidnappings, drug trafficking, and other violent offenses. Pro-law enforcement officials are praising the effort as evidence that aggressive federal prosecutions and swift arrest can deter crime and improve public safety by intervening before more violence occurs. Ken Lorman reporting.
0: Three people died, seven others were rescued after a boat capsized on a Wisconsin lake during a strong storm. Many injuries were reported in Wisconsin's Walworth County as the storm toppled trees, knocked down power lines, and damaged buildings. Authorities in California say former House Speaker Nancy Pelosi's husband has been involved in a hit and run and could face misdemeanor charges. He struck a parked car and drove away. More on these stories at townhall.com.
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1: Now, he's got new music getting ready to drop here towards the end of the year. Looking forward to seeing what he comes up with next. Old Hudson Westbrook in house again. Thanks for hanging out, folks. Hopefully you all survived your 4th of July and upward and onward here on a Sunday, the 5th of July. Not looking too terribly bad. More great music picked out for you here in just a few minutes. Morgan Wallen already on the request list. Got some Taylor Swift lined up for you. I put this one from Luke Combs and Sleepless in a hotel room.

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0: Well, that had to be the wedding of the century, getting hitched in New York City at Madison Square Garden. I mean, come on. Taylor Swift, Travis Kelce, congratulations to them once again, tying the knot. I knew it. I knew you. You'll find that one on the Toy Story 5 motion picture soundtrack. And Taylor Swift, it's Con Man hooking you up, folks. Sit back, relax, and enjoy the ride on your July 5th. We've got Bailey Zimmerman on the way and Morgan Wallen standing by next.
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4: 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Happy birthday, America. Perryton's First Methodist Church will kick off their vacation Bible school on Monday morning, running through Thursday. AgriLife Extension is holding a tree education program and clinic in Dumas on Wednesday morning. The 2026 Oil Patch Golf Tournament coming up here in Perryton this next week, Friday the 10th through Sunday the 12th. There'll be one round on Friday, followed by a horse race and a closest to the pin shootout. 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Also festivities at the Broken Horn Steakhouse here in Perryton on Saturday night. 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Weather Channel forecast, mid-70s or so this morning. 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
1: Not really sure where he's standing legally right now. Of course, he got in a lot of trouble for trashing a hotel room there in New Mexico, doing $16,000 worth of damage, which is a felony, of course, right after they canceled his show in Albuquerque. But hoping he's getting the help that he needs and getting back on track. He's got a lot of great music. I'd hate to see it end now. Where it ends, it's Bailey Zimmerman's Con Man Live and Loud. More great music straight ahead, folks. Sit back, relax, and enjoy the ride. Zach Todd and Jody Messina on the way. 98.3 KXDJ.

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0: Cowboy headed down somewhere south of Sanity and Zach Taub here on the Con Man Radio Show. More great music straight ahead, folks. 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

0: Yeah, I remember those days back when I was just a kid myself. And John Morgan here on the Con Man Show. Stick tight. The latest from Ella Langley up next.
1: 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Happy birthday, America. Perryton's First Methodist Church will kick off their vacation Bible school on Monday morning, running through Thursday. AgriLife Extension is holding a tree education program and clinic in Dumas on Wednesday morning. The 2026 Oil Patch Golf Tournament coming up here in Perryton this next week, Friday the 10th through Sunday the 12th. There'll be one round on Friday, followed by a horse race and a closest to the pin shootout. Two rounds on Saturday, one round on Sunday. Also, festivities at the Broken Horn Steakhouse here in Perryton on Saturday night. It is Oil Patch Week. Weather Channel forecast, mid-70s or so this morning. Breezy, mid-90s today. Mid-upper 90s all week long.
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0: 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I'm Michael Harrington. President Trump led commemorations of America's 250th birthday last night here in Washington, D.C. Before a massive fireworks display, the president began his speech on the National Mall by commending singer Lee Greenwood for the song God Bless the USA, and thanked the audience for taking cover during a rainstorm.
1: Good evening, America. If you think that was easy, it wasn't. And I want to thank everybody because they did the right thing. They saw lightning.
0: Storms prompted a roughly two-hour evacuation of the mall. As our nation heads into its 250th birthday year, there's plenty to celebrate. But a new warning is taking shape around the Supreme Court. We get details on that from correspondent Bill Alexander.
2: With no constitutional number of justices, Congress can set the court size. And Democrats are once again talking about packing it. Senate hopeful Graham Platner of Maine calls for ending lifetime appointments, while former presidential nominee Kamala Harris has floated Supreme Court reform, including expanding the court. Legal experts say the idea has failed for a reason and warn that if one side changes the rules, the next may do the same. I'm Bill Alexander.
0: Ukrainian drones have struck an oil terminal in St. Petersburg as Kiev ramps up bombardment of Russia's oil infrastructure. The attacks have created a fuel crisis in Russia and political pressure on the Kremlin. Ukrainian President Zelensky describes the attack as part of Ukraine's long-range sanctions against their enemy. The fallout from Venezuela's powerful twin quakes has evoked into a major test for acting President Delcy Rodriguez, sending her scrambling to prevent the humanitarian disaster from becoming a political one in the face of fierce public criticism. More on these stories at townhall.com.
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0: Iran's top officials and brothers of the country's new supreme leader have emerged into public view to attend the funeral prayers for the late Ayatollah Ali Khamenei. Their presence today before hundreds of thousands of people would have been unthinkable during the Iran war. That conflict saw airstrikes in its opening moments on February 28th kill the 86-year-old Khamenei, his family, members, and other officials. Israel has also targeted others who appeared publicly during the war. The Army of Mali reports that several northern towns, including Gao and Sibiri, have been targeted by rebels. The announcement follows a new offensive by the Azawad Liberation Front, which aims to capture the northern towns. Mali has faced ongoing insurgencies from Al-Qaeda, ISIS, and other Muslim separatists seeking an independent state in the northern part of the country. News and analysis at townhall.com.

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1: Coming down 8th Street,
2: 45 miles an hour, not 55.
1: They've been stopping new people this morning and reminding them, and they said it was a lot of church people that they were stopping. So y'all watch your speed from down to all the way to here, and then once you go south of here, well, you're on your own down there. It says 55, but I know how I drive. But you drive your way.
2: So, Bill, I want to do something a little different. Every week we do. This is being the 250th anniversary of this great nation, which
1: exactly.
2: is known to be the longest ever constitutional republic, and so here we are. That's quite a thing. I was thinking, you know, that it really. Individually, we don't have that much to do with it, but we do. It takes each of us has our little part, and it's always been that way. With each and every person has their gifting and their calling, and if they stay focused on the importance of being a steward of what God's put before us, so here we are, 250 years in, and I'd like to think there's 250 more in front of us
1: if we would
2: take care of this thing and focus. On the living God. And so I'd like to do our mission statement as Thousand Hills Ranch Church, and then I've got this back in Washington, D.C. all week long they've been celebrating, and part of that celebration is they had Rodeo 250, and at one of the opening ceremonies I saw this thing, and it moved me so emotionally that I would like it talks about our flag. But before we start, let's do the
1: mission
2: Thousand
1: statement.
2: Hills mission statement, and then we'll go to that. Thousand Hills Ranch Church
3: exists to reach the unchurched Western culture with the gospel of Jesus Christ by tearing down religious barriers and building authentic relationships. Amen. And so this, you can stay standing. I think you probably should. 6 minutes long. They can stand 6 minutes. They're not going
4: to
3: kill anybody.
4: Perfect.
5: And now, he is on a mission.
2: Maybe not. We got the picture. I think on the radio it would be really cool if we had
5: sound. A mission to heal America.
1: Hang on, Rodeo.
5: And now, he is on a mission. A mission to heal America. In our nation, we're always facing garrison divisions. This man, reaching out to school children across the country, the presentation you're about to see, has been shared with 100,000 elementary school kids all over America.
2: Whoa!
5: Ladies and gentlemen,
2: okay, hands down.
5: My privilege and my pleasure to introduce to you an American hero. Say hello to Ben Morris.
6: Thank you so much for your service to God.
7: Thank you.
6: God bless you.
7: Thank you.
6: Yes, sir.
7: The Old Glory presentation that you're about to witness is a time-honored tradition that symbolizes our service members, our veterans, and first responders rise through the ranks. But most importantly, it represents their love for a nation that they so proudly serve. Now, if I could get all of you to use your imagination, imagine our flag having a personality. What type of attitude and swagger do you think it would have? Now imagine a flag having a voice. What exactly would it say to its outstanding service members, its veterans, its first responders? What would it say to you? Well, I would like to draw your attention to just one fact. The fact of the matter is, the United States flag is the most recognized symbol in the world. for peace and freedom. And my friends, when it comes to freedom, well, freedom is not free. It comes with a price paid for by our prisoners of war, our missing in action. We have over 80,000 missing in action personnel right now, today, by our veterans who have accumulated countless injuries and disabilities, and our outstanding service members who are serving around the globe in defense of our great nation. So let there be no doubt that I believe that if our flag could speak, it would say, I am the flag of the United States of America, but my name is Old Glory. I fly atop the world's tallest buildings, and I stand watch in America's halls of justice. I fly majestically across the great institutions of learning, and I stand guard with the greatest military power in the world. Look up and see me. I stand for peace, truth, honor, and justice. I stand for freedom. I am confident. I am brave. I am proud. And I am ready. When I am flown with my fellow banners, my head is held a little higher. My colors are a little truer. Except for my God, I bow to no one. And I'm recognized all over the world. I am sovereign. I am saluted. I am respected. I am honored. I am loved. And yet I am feared. I have fought in every battle of every war for more than 250 years. Some of these battles include Gettysburg, Shiloh, Appomattox, San Juan Hill, the trenches of France, the Aragon Forest, Anzio, Rome, the beaches of Normandy, Guam, Okinawa, Korea, Kaesong, Saigon, Vietnam, Afghanistan, Iraq, Kuwait, and Syria, and scores of other places long forgotten by all. Except those that were there with me, I know because I was there. I led my special operations forces in the quiet of the night and at the tip of the spear. I saw them fight fearlessly around the globe every day. I watched over them even during the casualties of Desert One, and they still loved me. I was on a small hill, Iwo Jima. I was dirty, battle-worn, and tired. But my soldiers, sailors, airmen, Coast Guardsmen, these Marines, they all cheered me, and I was so very proud. I was at Ground Zero in New York City on September the 11th when cowardly fanatics attacked America. I was raised from the ashes of once proud buildings by brave firefighters and police. These were heroes who risked their lives to save others, showing all that America, although bloody, will never be beaten because those who destroy me cannot win. For I am the symbol of freedom, of one nation, under God, indivisible, with liberty and justice for all. I have been soiled, burned, torn, and trampled on in the streets of my own country. And when it is done by those whom I have served with in battle, well, that hurts. But hear me today when I say, I will overcome because I am strong. I have slipped surely bounds of earth, and from my vantage point on the moon, I stand watch over the uncharted new frontiers of space. And I have been that silent witness to all of America's finest hours. But my finest hour comes when these stripes are torn into strips to be used as bandages to cover the wounds of my fellow comrades. And also when I am lowered to half staff to honor my soldiers, sailors, airmen, Coast Guardsmen, Marines, Guardians, and first responders. But most importantly, when I'm placed into the trembling arms of a grieving mother at the gravesite of her fallen son or daughter. I am so very proud. My name is Old Glory. Long may I wave, dear God. Long may I wave. Thank you.

And this News Minute on X, brought to you by Robertson Wireline, Interstate Bank, and Adelby Wald's Gin, all are proud supporters of Area Youth on X. Happy birthday, America. Hope you had a fantastic Independence Day yesterday. Celebrations region-wide were fantastic. The celebration on the Mall in Washington, D.C., absolutely unbelievable, off the charts. There were some great fireworks around the panhandle as well, and some problems as a result. Amarillo firefighters battled several fires that broke out. We assume fireworks ignited yesterday. Some of them grass, some of them structures. Ochiltree County 4-H activities here in Perryton. The archery project meets tomorrow on Monday. The Groover City Library is holding story time for kids 10 to 11 every Tuesday. Weather Channel forecast: sunny, breezy, and hot. Mid-90s today, winds 10 to 20, upper 90s on Monday. And we apologize for the technical difficulties that the Thousand Hills Church is battling this morning. We now rejoin the church service in progress.

Good morning, everyone. If you'll remove cover. Heavenly Father, Lord, we thank you for this great nation that we live in, Lord. You built the foundation for us. Father, you just provide everything for us as we go. Father, I ask you that every heart here is opened, and we just want to be able to serve and honor you, Father, in everything we do. We ask for your guidance and your grace, Lord. Lord, we just ask that you'll reach out to each one here today and let them just be able to feel the Holy Spirit in them. Father, we just ask all this in Jesus' name. Amen.

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All right, we've been doing this song a little bit more here lately, but we've introduced this song. This will be like third, fourth, maybe fifth time we've done it, but it's so fun, so good. So we're just trying to get it out there, let y'all learn it. So we know we just did this not very long ago, but it's still, you're still going to enjoy it. So just let's get it.

0: Oh, Father, there is no one else like you. 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It would have been, it seems like it would have been so easy to have missed you some way, and honestly, we did. And even when others were pointing towards you, we missed you. But Father, we see it now, and Father, you are greater than what we can describe, and you've changed us in ways that we can't even show our appreciation appropriately, Father. It's just so incredible. And you're still changing things. And whether we see it or we don't, you're changing things. And you're on our side, whether we're aware of it or we're not. And Father, that there's every human we run into is another human being that you love every bit as much as you love us. And you, it's just so obvious, your providence and your care and how you manipulate things around for us to find you. And then how you want to empower us. Father, I just pray for the rest of the service today. I pray that it would bring great honor and glory to you. I pray that you would turn your Holy Spirit loose to speak to us, and that we would leave this place inspired to be better Christians. Father, that to be a Christian truly means to be anointed, to be the connection between you and everybody else, you and the earth, and so that we're not the source of the power, but we connect them. Father, we just thank you for that great privilege. And Father, I pray that today we're better connected to you, and we're further inspired to be obedient Christians and good Americans. Father, we just love you so. Thank you for allowing us to be alive to see this great celebration. We pray it all in Jesus' name. Amen. I asked Chris Mason to come up here with me today, and I've really, I've always liked off the real candid, transparent, unrehearsed type stuff, and I just feel like the Holy Spirit maneuvers better when we get out of the way, and this is just a good way to do it. And then through Charlie Kirk, I've just really been, I don't know how to turn it on. I've been really inspired that, you know, Charlie, he spoke to literally millions of people, and he did it through dialogue, and it really emphasized to me the importance of dialogue in ministry. The way that we're used to doing it is monologue with somebody preaching at you, and a few thousand would be the best you could hope for in that scenario, but the way that he did it, it really, you know, and against all odds, and he was just open to have dialogue with people that disagreed with him, and he would do it in a straightforward, educated, Holy Spirit inspired, yet kind and humble way. And I was also really encouraged. My dad had evidently listened to the radio the last couple of weeks, and he really encouraged me. He was asking about it yesterday. He had listened to Tanner and I the week before last, and then TW and I last week. And he was scripturally, he was really encouraging me to stay on this path, because it spoke to him, and about where two or more gathered and two or three come into agreement by the testimony of, and scripture like that. So before we get going today, I got a text this morning from our friend Rod Donnelly, and anybody that knows Rod knows that he loves America, and he loves our conservative way of life. And he sent me this, and I think that, you know, before we get going, I just want to thank you if you are a veteran in any way or in active service or a first responder, I just want to say it out loud. Thank you for your service. This is the verses that Rod gave me this morning. He said, JP, great instructions as we begin 250 years in America, our 250th year in America. Blessings for a good worship today with your flock. And then he sent me Deuteronomy 28. Deuteronomy 28:2, if you fully obey the Lord your God and carefully follow his instruction. No, that's one. If you fully obey the Lord your God and carefully follow his instructions I give you today, the Lord your God will set you high above all the nations on the earth. All these blessings will come on you and accompany you if you obey the Lord your God. You will be blessed in a city and blessed in the country. The fruit of your womb will be blessed, and the crops of your land, and the young of your livestock, and the calves of your herd, and the lambs of your flocks. Your basket and your kneading trough will be blessed. You will be blessed when you come in and blessed when you go out. The Lord will grant that the enemies who rise up against you will be defeated before you. They will come at you from one direction, but will flee from you in seven. The Lord will send a blessing on your barns, on everything you put your hand to. The Lord your God will bless you in the land he has given you. The Lord will establish you as his holy people, as he promised you in oath. If you keep the commandments of the Lord your God and walk in obedience to him, then all the people on earth will see that you are called by the name of the Lord, and they will fear you. The Lord will grant you abundant prosperity in the fruit of your womb, the young of your livestock, and the crops of your ground. In the Lord, in the land he swore to your ancestors to give you. The Lord will open the heavens, the storehouses of his bounty, to send rain upon your land in season and to bless all the work of your hands. You will lend to many nations, but will borrow from none. The Lord will make you the head, not the tail. If you will pay attention to the commandments of the Lord your God that I give you this day and carefully follow them, you will always be at the top and never the bottom. I love that. Always. Do not turn aside from any of the commands I give you today, to the right or to the left, following other gods or serving them. Amen. I didn't even read it till during the worship, and then as I read it, I thought, I need to share that. Chris, over this last week, I was praying about what the Lord would have me bring today, and I really didn't know, and I'm still not positive sure, but as I studied and I was seeking, all of a sudden it occurred to me, what about 250? Here we are in the two, and so I started looking what would be the significance of that number. It is extraordinary that we would be the longest acting continual constitutional republic historically ever. That's pretty amazing to me. So I thought, where would I go? And so I started looking into the meaning of 250, and honestly, it didn't bear much fruit. But I found this interesting thing, and I didn't really know how to tie it all together. And then this morning, the Lord showed me that is the thing. And so 250, as I was trying to find some correlation to where we are now, Dusty texted me, talk loud today, the sound is rough. he's telling me, so I don't know if we can help that or not. I'll try. And Chris mumbles, so you'll have to do the best you can. He sounds like he's chewing even when he ain't. I found this word, and there's this word, one word, that is exactly 250 times in the New Testament. It's a fascinating word, and the point of the word I found to be incredible as I studied more. And here I'm getting another text and I'd heard about this yesterday, that there was a fellow, a fireman, there was an accident in Shattuck, and there was a Trenton. I'll just read it. Randy Holly listens on the radio. He said, one of my former students at Shattuck, he was a fireman, a cooker, went out filled with propane, then ignited it. When Trenton opened the door, it blew up. Please put him in prayer, lest his parents have Ed's Cafe. He's still in Shattuck. Well, that's a good thing. He'll be taken to OKC early this week, and they're fixing to have a little family. They got a baby on the way. So I did know my friend Tom Turner had called me yesterday, and we prayed over Trenton over the phone. But some of that I didn't know. So Father, we just lift up Trenton and his family right here, right now, and just thank you that he is still in Shattuck, that he isn't in ICU in the city or something like I had imagined maybe he was. Father, I pray that your hand would be upon him to bring great restoration. And Father, I have no idea. I have zero clue of his relationship with you. But Father, I pray that him and others would come through this with both eyes fully focused on you. And Father, as you bring restoration to him and protect this little unborn child's daddy, and that he or she would be born into a situation where his family would be whole and complete. And Father, I just praise you for that and allowing us to come into your presence asking for such a thing as this. And I pray it in Jesus' name. Amen. So, back to Dad Dusty. Now he's... I got to turn this thing off. They're just Dusty says it's better. I don't know what we did. So this word that I find, it looks like answer. It translated into English, it's apokarinomahi. My Greek ain't too good, okay? Because New Testament, so it'd be a Greek word. The fascinating thing about this word, though, that really struck me is that and this is the point of what I want to talk to you about, is that keep digging. Because things, when they're translated, like this word is translated, Jesus answered. But when you look at it, it's actually Jesus concluded. And so this word is more like a conclusion. So like Who Wants to Be a Millionaire, is that your final answer? Yeah, this is the final answer, the conclusion. And so it's put into the most extraordinary places scripturally. And so the point that I wanted to make today as we go through a few of those places is that there's things like this tucked away in Scripture that I would have never found if I wasn't digging into, because I was digging into 250, then all of a sudden I discovered this word and this concept that Jesus didn't just answer. He said, this is the final answer. And it comes in places where there's questions. And throughout 250 times, most of them in the four Gospels. Most of them in Matthew, Mark, Luke, and John. And this word, I can't say it again.
1: It's a mouthful.
0: It's a mouthful, but it means the conclusion, the final answer. And so in Matthew, it's Matthew, Mark, Luke, and John, it's all over, but the first time it shows up, Matthew 3, I think 15. Yeah, yeah. So it come in this place when John the Baptist is arguing with Jesus. Jesus shows up and he told him that he was coming. He said, so here, back here in 11, John 3:11, Matthew, man, come on, John Paul, get with it. Matthew 3:11, John the Baptist is telling him, he says, I baptize with water those who repent of their sins and turn to God, but someone is coming soon who is greater than I am. He'd known him even since he is in the womb. If you study your Bible at all, you've known that he leaped in the womb of his mama when Jesus, still in the womb, come into his presence. John the Baptist also, a little side note, is the only human ever to have been recorded as being filled with the Holy Spirit from birth. God's purpose, you know, much like George Washington, you know, is a father known as the father of our country, historically also noted that bullets that shouldn't have missed him. He's a man they could not kill, only by providence. The Lord can bend anything, even the prediction of a bullet. It's amazing. So, I baptize with water those who repent of their sins and turn to God, but someone is coming soon who is greater than I am, so much greater that I'm not worthy even to be his slave and carry out his sandals. He will baptize you with the Holy Spirit and with fire. He is ready to separate the chaff from the wheat with his, and this is a whole nother teaching, but and I just love this section. He's ready to separate the wheat from the chaff from the wheat with his winnowing fork. Then he will clean up the threshing area, which, make no mistake about it, is you. And he'll be gathering the wheat into his barn. That's the stuff, the true seed, the life. But be burning up the chaff with the never-ending fire. So the rest of your life, once we're his, he gets burning up the chaff in us. Then in 13, then Jesus went from Galilee to the Jordan River to be baptized by John. But John tried to talk him out of it. I am the one who needs to be baptized by you, he said. So why are you coming to me? And this is where this word comes in. But Jesus answered this word, the final answer. I'm telling you, it should be done, for we must carry out all that God requires. Is that your final answer? That is not just my final answer. That is the final answer. And so my point is, and when he said it, there was so much authority. And so I just think it's really cool when you understand that there was this word, that it wasn't, he didn't just answer off. He answered with such authority that John knew that was it. We're not negotiating this. And it shows up throughout Scripture over and over like this. And I'm going to pull up two apps at the same time so I can find them correctly. And you weigh in anytime you want to, if the Holy Spirit shows you something. I had learned a long time ago that the Holy Spirit shows up in Chris organically and kind of vomits out of him
1: sometimes.
0: Yeah. So
1: there's a lot of different ways that this could go, depending on, there's all kinds of stuff rolling through my head, but there's a lot of words that have lost translation through time, just like the one that you're talking about. It gets changed.
0: There's so much, yeah, or the best we can do in English.
1: Right, and that's a big part of it, is just translating it to English. But like we were reading a while ago, and he said, this is your final answer. It's kind of like saying amen. Amen means so be it.
0: Yes, so it'll, so yeah, that's exactly, that's a great, and we get to saying it as if we're just signing off, but what we're actually saying is this is the way, let it be this.
1: I was listening to a lot of stuff yesterday. I was working a double, so I was listening to wall builders and watching the flyovers and all that stuff. The wall builders are great for American history, but you've used one word probably four times today, and what they were talking about is George Washington, through his writings, used the word providence.
0: Oh yes,
1: in reference to God.
0: He knew that there was no chance of winning the Revolutionary War without the providential hand of the Lord.
1: Right.
0: And he stated so.
1: But in the way that you're using that word and the way that he used that word is completely different. But we're a couple 150 years difference in time in how that definition has changed from then
0: so,
1: till now.
0: Because my understanding and his were different. That's interesting. So explain that a little bit. Can you?
1: I wasn't prepared to do that.
0: Well, I'd be interested. I'd be intrigued to know. That's fascinating. I don't have enough service to get to where I was hoping to go in my Strong's app here. But I do know that another place that this showed up, this word, is in Matthew 4 here in the 10th verse, and Satan was quizzing him, was arguing with him. And so if in Matthew 4:7, Jesus responded, the scriptures also say, you must not test the Lord your God. So in Jesus' response, is that your final answer? No, that's the final answer. I ain't testing that. And Jesus, Satan had been coaxing him along. When the devil took him to the holy city, he was enticing him. He was working it, seeing if he couldn't get him to follow Satan himself. So the devil took him to the holy city of Jerusalem, highest point in the temple, and said, if you're the Son of God, jump off, for the scriptures say he will order his angels to protect you, and they will hold you up with their hand, with their hands. So you want to hurt your foot on a stone. And Jesus responded, scriptures also say you must not test the Lord your God. I ain't buying it. My final answer. And it goes into another one. The next, the devil took him to the peak of a very high mountain and showed him the kingdoms of the world and their glory. And I will give it all that he said. If you kneel down and worship me, get out of here, Satan. Jesus told him, for the scriptures say you must worship the Lord your God and serve only him. Is that your final answer? Yep. And so I was just so intrigued by this line, and I wish this thing would pull up here, but it won't do her. Won't do it. I know that forward in Matthew 11, there's another spot like this.

0: Oh, it's over here in 28, I believe. It building into 28, that 25. It says Matthew 11:25. At that time, Jesus prayed this prayer: "O Father, O Father, Lord of heaven and earth, thank you for hiding these things from those who think themselves wise and clever, and for revealing them to the childlike. Yes, Father, it pleased you to do it this way. My Father has entrusted everything to me. No one knows the Son except for the Father. No one truly knows the Father except the Son and those whom the Son chooses to reveal him." Then Jesus said, is this your final answer? Yes, this is the final answer. "Come to me, all who are weary and carry out their burdens, and I will give you rest. Take my yoke upon you. Let me teach you, because I am humble and gentle at heart. You will find rest for your souls, for my yoke is easy to bear, and my burden is light. And the burden I give you is light." My point to all of this is simply this. If we dig in there, you know, the gift of all of this for me was just this discovery of this meaning of this word, that he didn't just answer, but he answered with such authority that there was these times, 250 of them to be exact, in the New Testament, that over and over he spoke. And usually it would be when somebody was arguing. The centurion was another place where the centurion actually spoke with that authority, and he argued back to the Lord. The Lord, he's like my servant is ill. This is my version of it. My servant is ill. And so he came to the Lord, and Jesus says, "I'll come." And as my final answer is the centurion's final answer, he answered with that same word. You don't have to come. You can speak it. I know the authority you have. If you speak it, it will be. And I found that also fascinating that Jesus said, "I'll just come." He's like, "Man, you don't even have to. With the authority that you have, if you will just send it." And is that his final answer? He knew his faith was at such. So it was fascinating to me that it come in that context also. But usually when there's an argumentative place, another spot is that it shows up when John the Baptist asks him, quizzes him, "Are you the Messiah? Are we waiting for another one?" And the Lord told his servant to go tell him, "My final answer is, you tell John, cousin John, the blind see, the lame walk, the dead are coming back to life. Tell him all that you've seen. The final answer is, I'm the guy." And so I find that fascinating. You got anything?
1: Everything he did was with purpose, with authority. And something that we overlook a lot, it's a very small part of the scripture, but he said, "Greater things you will do than what I've done." And in our Americanized way of doing things, we have lost the fact that we have that authority in us.
0: Amen.
1: From the very beginning, when you started reading the word, we were charged with something, basically to pick up our cross and follow God. But if we do our part, then we can walk in that same authority.
0: So, you know, so with here we are, you know, and we've mentioned George Washington, and then the final answer is, without the providential care of the Lord, to the best of my understanding of the word, without that, we ain't going to make it another 250 years. It's not going to be a healthy place. If we don't follow the living God and serve him, the final answer is if we don't follow the living God and serve him, it will not be a healthy place for my grandchildren to grow up in.
1: I don't remember exactly how many, but there was 15-ish holes in that man's coat. And an Indian chief actually talked to him at some point in time in the middle of all
0: that. Oh, I've read that story.
1: And our marksman tried to kill you, and they couldn't.
0: Couldn't do it.
1: Had you dead in the sights and could not put you down. He was covered with God's grace and protection
0: for the
1: that much.
0: For your, the purpose.
1: Your version of providential coverings.
0: Yes.
1: Completely all over that man.
0: Yes.
1: And he could not be killed.
0: Yes, for that, you know, an extraordinary, four horses in one battle, four horses shot out from underneath him. He'd just get on another horse and he refused to quit doing his part. It had to be absolutely terrifying at the same time.
1: So that also makes me think, the more that we strive to do what God has called us to do, the more the enemy is going to fight us. But there's another man that's alive right now that's been shot at several times and hadn't been killed.
0: Yeah, it's been amazing. And we live in this time, you know, just this last week, that Texas school curriculum is that they will teach the Holy Bible in school. And who saw that coming? 2 years ago, it seemed utterly impossible that but here we are.
1: Well, it's definitely a great historical book, and if I knew we were doing this, I'd have brought my the Founder's Bible,
0: right?
1: Because it is so jam packed with so much knowledge of our history. It just blows your mind when you get to reading how much all of our founding fathers, not all, most, trusted God to lead and guide and direct them to build the nation that we have today.
0: Throughout, it's really, really fascinating. That's really a good message. Also, if you don't have a Founder's Bible in your family home and to share with your children and your grandchildren, you need to get one. It's really.
1: And there's so much misconception between. You can go down so many rabbit holes between the Masonic influence and our founders and this and that and the other. But you can find the answers in that Founder's Bible in
0: how,
1: all of
0: how
1: that.
0: All that played out.
1: Yes. Yep.
0: Yep. Pray for us, will you?
1: Father God, we just love you and praise you and just thank you for all the blessings that you give us. And just thank you for this country that we have and the freedoms that we still have to be able to come here and worship you freely. I just pray a special blessing over this congregation, everybody listening, and our country, that we just turn everything back over to you and we dig in and find the truth and walk in the authority that you give us. I'm kind of at a loss for words, but we're just in a weird place, and we've never been here before.
0: Nobody's ever been here before, Father. So it's by your guidance and your by your hand that historically we're in uncharted waters, and so we need you. We need you as a nation. We need you individually. We need you as family members. We need you as what should. Truth of the matter is what should church look like? You know, we get so routine in how we do this that it's really easy to miss you altogether, even in our church services. And so, Father, I just pray that you would show us what that looks like and how to be in step with you to doing your bidding, so that we would be protected to do the things that we're called to do. And Father, it's really evident that each of us has a part to do in the preservation of our families, in the preservation of our communities, in the preservation and enhancement of our nation. Father, we just thank you for this.
1: We just need wisdom and discernment to be able to do the right thing and then be covered by your protection as we walk in that path that you set before us to do.
0: In Jesus' name.
1: Amen.
0: Amen.
1: So be it.
0: So be it. So be it. And it is.

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0: Yeah, she's even got a little dance that goes along with that. Phone, keys, wallet, and you, Lainey Wilson, here on the Con Man Radio Show. Thanks for checking us out, folks. We are rocking your double wide here on a post-4th of July holiday. More great music on the way in a second from Kane Brown. Ella Langley on the way as well. Giddy up. 98.3 KXDJ.
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7: And this news minute on X, brought to you by Robertson Wireline, Interstate Bank, and Adobe Wald's Gin, all are proud supporters of Area Youth on X. Happy birthday, America. Hope you had a fantastic Independence Day yesterday. Celebrations region-wide were fantastic. The celebration on the Mall in Washington, D.C., absolutely unbelievable, off the charts. There were some great fireworks around the panhandle as well, and some problems as a result. Amarillo firefighters battled several fires that broke out. We assume fireworks ignited yesterday. Some of them grass, some of them structures. Ochiltree County 4-H activities here in Perryton. The archery project meets tomorrow on Monday. The Groover City Library is holding story time for kids 10 to 11 every Tuesday. Weather channel forecast, sunny, breezy, and hot. Mid-90s today, winds 10 to 20, upper 90s on Monday.
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0: That tune loosely based on Phil Collins' In the Air Tonight. Of course, it's Kane Brown, and I can feel it. Con Man taking good care of you folks. Flying through your Sunday. Boy, I got a stack of requests we're going to try to squeeze in the next few minutes, including some Luke Bryan, his brand new one, and Josh Turner standing by next.
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0: Yeah, amen to that, boy. She's country and she knows it. Thank goodness. Luke Bryan singing about it here on the Con Man Radio Show. Boy, we are kicking like Kool-Aid here on your Sunday. 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

0: Yeah, boy, got those hands up. Great track there from Jelly Roll. 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
1: And this news minute on X brought to you by Equity Exchange, the Perryton Activity Center, and Clift Land Brokers, all our proud supporters of area youth on X. It is Oil Patch Golf Tournament Week here in Perryton. 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Other rounds will be held on Friday and Saturday afternoon. 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For sign-up info, call the Chamber at 435-6575. It is Oil Patch Golf Tournament Week here in Perryton. 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Weather Channel forecast, sunny, breezy, mid-90s today, winds 10 to 20, closer to 100 Monday and Tuesday.
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0: 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Breaking news this hour from townhall.com. I'm Michael Harrington. The president led commemorations of America's 250th birthday last night before a massive fireworks display in the skies over Washington, D.C. 850,000 shells were fired. The president says our nation's founders crafted radical concepts of freedom that still endure today.
1: In Philadelphia, our founding fathers summoned the courage of giants and the wisdom of centuries to boldly proclaim these timeless truths. They declared that all men are created equal, that they are endowed with sacred, unalienable rights by the hand of our Creator.
0: Storms were a problem throughout the 4th. A two-hour evacuation of the mall was required before the president even came to the podium. Severe weather prompted wholesale cancellations of celebrations in Hartford, Connecticut, and Harrisburg, Pennsylvania. New polling data suggests Democrats may be facing a tougher path than expected in the battle for control of the U.S. Senate. Here's correspondent Ken Lormond.
2: A Fox News poll finds Republican Senator Susan Collins leading Democrat Graham Platner by 3 points in Maine. Meantime, Democrats could face a difficult numbers game nationally. They need a net gain of 4 seats to win Senate control, but currently lead in only one Republican-held seat, North Carolina. Republicans hold advantages in Iowa, Alaska, and Ohio, with Texas rated as a toss-up. A number of political analysts say the map favors Republicans because many of the key contests are in traditionally red states. Ken Lorman reporting.
0: The Army of Mali reports several northern towns, including Gao and Savara, have been targeted by rebels. This follows a new offensive by the Azawad Liberation Front. More on these stories at townhall.com.
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0: Ukrainian drones have struck an oil terminal in St. Petersburg this weekend as Kiev ramps up bombardment of Russia's oil infrastructure. The attacks have created a fuel crisis in Russia and political pressure on the Kremlin. Ukrainian forces also hit a military target on the island of Kronstadt. Russian President Vladimir Putin dismissed the strikes as not critical. Meanwhile, Ukrainian officials deny Russian claims of capturing a city in the Donetsk region. The fallout from Venezuela's powerful twin quakes last month has evolved into a major test for acting President Delcy Rodriguez. She's scrambling to prevent the humanitarian disaster from becoming a political one in the face of fierce public criticism and efforts by the Venezuelan opposition leader to return from exile. Rodriguez's 180-day mandate as interim leader expires this week, the day after Rodriguez angrily defended the competence of her government's relief effort at her first press conference. Her main opponent said he was coming back. News and analysis at townhall.com. New report shining a spotlight on California Governor Gavin Newsom's inner circle at an FBI corruption investigation that began before President Trump returned to office. Details on that from correspondent John Scott.
5: A California Post report says Democrat insider Alexis Podesta secretly recorded conversations as part of an FBI investigation tied to former Newsom chief of staff Dana Williamson, who pleaded guilty to federal fraud and tax charges earlier this year. Conservative commentators say the revelations undercut Newsom's claims that federal probes are politically motivated. Newsom has not been charged with any wrongdoing, John Scott reporting.
0: Today is Sunday, July the 5th. It's the 186th day of 2026 on this date in history. 1937, Hormel introduced a canned meat product called Spam. More on these stories at townhall.com.
6: We hold these truths to be self-evident, that all men are created equal, that they are endowed by their Creator with certain unalienable rights, that among these are life, liberty, and the pursuit of happiness. 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I'm Brian Gillespie, president of First State Bank Spearman. 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
12: 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Happy 4th of July as Texans and Americans from coast to coast celebrate the 250th anniversary of America.
13: It's summertime, and we've got a lot going on in agriculture across the rolling plains. Hello, I'm Barry Mahler, and I have the story in today's report.
14: It's not exactly a tourist attraction, but the meat lab at West Texas A&M University in Canyon is bringing quite a lot of visitors to the campus. I'm James Hunt in Canyon, and I'll have that story.
15: As temperatures climb back up and the chances of rainfall weaken, it's important for producers to consider the effect this will have on any herbicide applications. I'm Dr. Vanessa Olson from Overton.
16: Please join me, John Begnaud from the Texas Hill Country, as we talk about the water needs for plants, especially since we've had some really windy weeks, and that changes the use of water.
12: From our nation's capital in Washington, D.C., to our state capital in Austin, and from the metropolitan centers of the United States to the small towns and communities in rural regions, Americans are marking the historic 250th birthday of America with family and friend gatherings, cookouts, parties, fireworks, and even more celebrations than usual. Agriculture has been the backbone of the country since its beginning in 1776. Farmers and ranchers, many of them very patriotic, have been feeding the nation and the world for 250 years. Their passion to plant their crops in the spring, nurture them through the summer growing season, and harvest their fields in the fall has truly contributed to making the United States a great nation. Raising livestock across the plains of Texas and beyond has certainly been a success story for American agriculture as well. From 1776 to 2026, evolutions in agriculture have allowed technology to make American agriculture the most productive food and fiber system in the world, creating the most abundant, affordable, sustainable, and safest food supply around the globe. Farmers and ranchers represent less than 2% of the population, but they carry a great responsibility in providing nutrition for the remaining 98% of America. So, for today's program, we start on the rolling plains of Texas for Barry Mahler's report on the region's crops and how farmers and ranchers are handling the summer heat and windy conditions.
13: After a fairly cool spring, summer has arrived on the rolling plains of Texas with a blast of near 100 degree temperatures for several days, and I say blast because of the strong winds that have come along with it. It's turned the landscape brown and it's been strong enough to alter spraying operations and other things we're trying to get done. Now, this comes after talking a month or so ago about the El Nino system forming in the Pacific that should bring us a wetter and cooler weather pattern for the second half of the summer. So what happened? Well, according to meteorologists, the El Nino system is still there, but its arrival in the U.S. has been altered somewhat by a much cooler than normal Arctic region. So we'll kind of be on our own as far as forecasts go in the next few weeks. They say it will still come. We just don't know when. So I can't pass up this opportunity to give my favorite weather forecast. And my favorite weather forecast is it might rain, but it might not. Anyway, we're really looking forward to a wet summer to help our grass and, of course, our cotton crop. But as of right now, it may not happen. Well, let's just say at least it's going to be delayed. Right now, the latest crop reports show the corn and bean crop moving forward on schedule. Even though cotton acres are predicted to be down some, a lot of that crop is off to a pretty good start. The corn crop here on the plains looks good as it heads to maturity, and they'll get started on the harvest later this summer, probably sometime in the month of July. There's good news for plains farmers as the Trump administration has listened to many farm organizations and lifted the tariffs on Moroccan phosphate fertilizer. Now, that should help with the price and availability of this product just as farmers prepare for planting a wheat crop in the fall. Fertilizer has been extremely expensive and in short supply, and this should bring some relief. And the Supreme Court has at least simplified the many lawsuits aimed at Monsanto due to Roundup claims. The ruling gives the authority of labeling strictly to the EPA and eliminates the move to state specific labels that could have seen the product sell under 50 individual labels depending on your location. There had been rumors that Monsanto might halt production due to the massive number of suits that have been filed, but this simplification, although it does not dismiss the suits, it does simplify the process. This move does not guarantee, but should help keep that product on the market, and that's important as it's widely used in not only most crops, but also as a landscape tool. Hope everyone has time to take a break and celebrate this very special Independence Day, as it represents 250 years of success in our country. We tend to take it for granted, but with all the disagreements and political turmoil that it brings, it's still the best form of government that I've found in my study of history, and hopefully will survive another 250 years to give those same opportunities to many more generations. So whatever you do to celebrate, whether it's before, after, or on July 4th, take a little time to enjoy and appreciate the blessings we have. From the Rolling Plains of Texas, I'm Barry Mahler for Farm Bureau Roundup.
12: The latest confirmations of New World screwworm cases total more than two dozen since the first case on June 3rd. Ranchers and everyone else are still highly encouraged to report any livestock, wildlife, and pets that may have been infested by screwworms. Now to the Panhandle, where meat science has become a big focus for West Texas A&M University in Canyon. And the place where meat science students learn and work is drawing a lot of interest. James Hunt reports from Canyon.
14: In the 8 years since it opened, the meat lab at West Texas A&M University in Canyon has provided excellent facilities for students, but it's also become quite an attraction for people from outside the university.
17: We average five tours a day in the meat lab, and in my opinion, it's one of the most toured facilities in the Panhandle.
14: That's WT meat scientist Dr. Trent Swartz, who says much of the interest relates to the lab's design.
17: The meat lab is very unique. It's a different style of build where it revolves around a singular hallway and you have windows to every single room.
14: The man who designed WT's meat lab is Dr. Ty Lawrence, who is the holder of the Cavanaugh Davis Distinguished Chair in Meat Science at West Texas A&M. He told me the layout of the meat lab emphasizes food safety.
18: So as we start at the north end of the building where the pens and the harvest floor are, that's the dirtiest the animal and the building will ever be. And as the animal and then the carcass and then the pieces make their way south through the building, the design is to get cleaner and cleaner and cleaner, ultimately ending up with products that are either in a vacuum package ready for retail sale or in a ready-to-eat format where they don't need to be reheated prior to consumption. So the design and the central hallway and the ability to get to any room without going through any other room was all built around food safety design.
19: So does that make the Meat Lab, does that make it then something that replicates industry standards or could perhaps maybe even help elevate industry standards?
18: So I don't know that it replicates standards because we're not producing anything at commercial chain speed, so to speak. But we have had many, many, many commercial producers come. We've had most all major packers here. We've had several builders here to see how we did things. And I've actually seen a few of our unique approaches implemented in more recent commercial builds. So we're doing something that a lot of people like. They have an attraction to our place and to how we train students, to how we teach them about the science of and the business of the meat industry.
14: Once again, my guests for this report were Dr. Ty Lawrence and Dr. Trent Swartz, two meat scientists with West Texas A&M University. For Farm Bureau Roundup in Canyon, I'm James Hunt.
12: During the very hot summer temperatures, management practices need to be adjusted when it comes to herbicide applications in order to control and or eliminate weeds in fields and pastures. Dr. Vanessa Olson has more from Overton.
15: Treating weeds or brush with a leaf spray application when temperatures are high will usually result in poor control for several reasons. When temperatures exceed 90 degrees Fahrenheit, plants will slow down their growth and will not move the herbicide down to the root. Additionally, insect damage during this time of year can decrease the amount of leaf available to actually take in the herbicide. Finally, high temperatures make leaves waxier. That is a trait used by plants to retain moisture that will decrease the herbicide's ability to actually get into the leaf. When producers are spraying during high temperatures, applications should be timed for early in the morning when temperatures are typically not as high. Producers should never spray when temperatures exceed 90 degrees Fahrenheit. During morning hours, weeds will take in herbicides rapidly and translocate them to all areas of the plant. Later in the day, when the sun is hot, stomates close to conserve water. Some herbicides are especially susceptible to volatilization during the heat, so producers should take care to protect desirable plants from accidental movement of the herbicide. Producers should refer to the product label for specific recommendations on herbicide use during hot and dry conditions. Ideal temperatures for applying most post-emergent herbicides are between 65 and 85 degrees Fahrenheit. For herbicide recommendations for weed control, producers should contact their local county extension agent. If weeds are a persistent problem, producers should analyze current management strategies to determine the underlying cause for the dilemma. In most instances, management strategies involving using the appropriate stocking rate and a good, sound soil fertility program will do much to reduce weed populations. This is Dr. Vanessa Olson with Texas A&M AgriLife Extension in Overton for the Texas Farm Bureau Roundup.
12: Finally, the summer heat and very windy conditions lately have an impact on water intake by plants. Horticulturist John Begno is in the Hill Country.
16: Well, if you're like me and you've been in Texas this summer, you've noticed that we've had a lot of windy days, and that changes the water needs of plants quite a bit. The things that govern the need for water, of course, is temperature, which are elevated, humidities, which now are on the low side, and the available soil moisture capacity. In other words, what water is being held down in the soil. And if you look at the recent drought map, you've noticed that there's been a vast improvement, and a lot of soils have gained water, lakes have gained water. So we're sitting good in that area. But you throw a wind speed of 20, 30 miles an hour with that low humidity and high temperature, and plants use water much faster than they normally do. Very rapid loss of water through the leaves. Those openings in the bottom of the leaves, the stomates, are what are used to cool the plant down as well as absorb water through the root system. And if it's exceptionally hot and windy and dry and those holes, those stomates close up, then you don't really get a lot of absorption of water through the roots. And what happens is you see wilting. And we see wilting all over the state of Texas right now. But it's different than what's called permanent wilt. If it recovers by nightfall and in the morning it looks fresh again, then that means you've had adequate soil moisture. But when you get behind the curve, and we see this in trees right now that are starting to suffer, then it takes a long time to recover after you add water. So you don't want to get behind the curve. We like to say that in situations like we presently have, that we need to water at least once a week on turf grass and on trees that don't have fruit. Maybe or nuts, once every 2 weeks is adequate. It's not just watering, it's the amount of water and, of course, the frequency. 1 inch of water is the minimum that you want to put down every week, so that means if you're watering every 2 weeks, you want 2 to 2.5. In the case of pecan trees that are now filling their pecans and growing those nutlets, then you need to water 2 inches at least, minimum, every 2 weeks. And we have a fair crop across some areas of Texas, so remember that. Don't let your trees suffer because they don't recover quite as well. This is John Begnell reporting for Texas Farm Bureau Roundup from Kingsland, Texas.
12: That is our program for this week. Thank you very much for joining us. Have a safe and enjoyable Independence Day, the 250th anniversary of the United States of America. For everyone at Farm Bureau Roundup, I'm Tom Nicoletti, and this is the Texas Farm Bureau Radio Network.
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1: I don't blame you. I just want my horse back. Great stuff. And one of the latest from Cody Johnson here on the Con Man Radio Show. Taking a quick peek at something interesting that went down this week in country music history. Back in the year 1990, legendary Honky Tonk Gillies is destroyed by a massive fire in Pasadena, Texas. Opened back in 1971 by country singer Mickey Gilley, the club was the centerpiece of the 1980 hit movie Urban Cowboy, starring John Travolta. A 16-year-old local boy is arrested and charged with the arson. For more country music news and history information, slide by any one of my social media sites at Con Man FM. 98.3.

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0: Yeah, don't we? Absolutely the hottest concert ticket of the summer. If you get a chance to see Morgan Wallen, I highly suggest it. Con Man hooking you up. Double time. Stick tight, folks. The latest from Kane Brown and Kid Rock next.
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0: that's another one of those I'm starting to get quite a few requests for. His latest, Kane Brown singing Woman. It's Con Man hooking you up, folks, with Tyler Hubbard and Luke Bryan next. 98.3 KXDJ.
1: 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The teams must be the same. Other rounds will be held on Friday and Saturday afternoon. 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For sign-up info, call the Chamber at 435-6575. It is Oil Patch Golf Tournament Week here in Perryton. 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Weather Channel forecast, sunny, breezy, mid-90s today, winds 10 to 20, closer to 100 Monday and Tuesday.
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0: 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Breaking news this hour from townhall.com. I'm Michael Harrington. The president led commemorations of America's 250th birthday last night before a massive firework display over Washington, D.C. Storms prompted a roughly two-hour evacuation of the mall first, and the president didn't begin speaking till a quarter past 11. The president says the USA will remain special and a beacon to the world.
1: 250 years, the United States of America has been the hope, the promise, the light, and the glory among all of the nations of the world. All over the world, they try and be like us. Nobody can be like us. And with God's help, we will always be this or even better.
0: Federal authorities say in just 2 months, a major anti-crime operation in Illinois has resulted in charges against nearly 200 people in 140 federal cases targeting violent crime in Chicago and Rockford. Here's correspondent Ken Lorman with details on that.
2: Officials say Operation New Dawn has also led to the arrest of more than 300 fugitives and the recovery of 24 missing or kidnapped children. The U.S. Attorney's Office says the operation focused on gun crimes, robberies, kidnappings, drug trafficking, and other violent offenses. Pro-law enforcement officials are praising the effort as evidence that aggressive federal prosecutions and swift arrest can deter crime and improve public safety by intervening before more violence occurs. Ken Lorman reporting.
0: Three people are dead. Seven others were rescued after a boat capsized on a Wisconsin lake during a strong storm this weekend. Many injuries were reported in Wisconsin's Walworth County. Authorities say that Paul Pelosi, the husband of former House Speaker Nancy Pelosi, has been involved in a hit-and-run in which he struck a parked car and left the scene. More on these stories at townhall.com.
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It'll make me turn this truck around. Great stuff there from Jordan Davis here on the Con Man Radio Show. Looking great here on your Sunday. Hopefully y'all had a fantastic 4th of July holiday. And now, upward and onward. More great music picked up for you this hour. Got the latest from Ella Langley. Gonna be her here in just a couple of minutes. Dustin Lynch picked up for you. After this one from Alan Jackson. And what do you know, he's gone country.

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0: That's one of those tunes that sounds really good live when you're out on the lake with a bunch of friends. Yeah, it's Dustin Lynch, Easy to Love. It's Con Man flying through it here on your Sunday, folks. Looking great from here on out. The rest of the hour is packed. Got some Riley Green lined up and Ella Langley on the way next. 98.3 KXDJ.
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5: And this news minute on X brought to you by Perryton National Bank, Harvey's Electric, and PTCI. All are proud supporters of area youth on X. Perryton's First Methodist Church will kick off their vacation Bible school on Monday morning, running through Thursday. That's for kids pre-K through fifth grade. The Ochiltree County Commissioner's Court will hold a special meeting Tuesday, 6 o'clock at Frank Phillips College. This will be a joint meeting with the Perryton City Council to discuss the fire protection budget. Blood drive in Perryton on Tuesday afternoon at Frank Phillips College. The need is high. Texas A&M AgriLife Extension holding a tree education program and clinic in Dumas on Wednesday. If you're concerned about your trees and would like free health info and a diagnosis, you can take a picture and send it to them before the meeting. Weather Channel forecast, sunny, breezy, mid-90s today. East winds 10 to 20, closer to 100 on Monday and Tuesday.
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Boy, he's a busy dude here lately. Just added a bunch of dates to the end of his Cowboy As It Gets tour. Also going to be dropping a brand new album by the end of the year. It's Riley Green. I Want You in the Worst Way. Con Man taking a little peek at something interesting that went down this week in country music history. Back in the year 1980, Honeysuckle Rose makes its world premiere in Austin, Texas. Willie Nelson stars in the movie, and the soundtrack becomes a huge success with On the Road Again, reaching number one on the country charts, earning Willie a Grammy for Best Country Song. For more country music news and history information, slide by any one of my social media sites at ConManFM. 98.3.

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0: Well, I can second that. All my exes and Lorna Lena here on the Con Man Radio Show. Looking great from here on out, folks. 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
14: 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We were able to cut back by a third of the amount of water applied, and we could increase yield by almost 6%, and that was a huge finding. Another finding that we found this year, despite the fact that the forage sorghum actually yielded much better in 2025 compared to 2024, we actually found that moving into the 2026 season, dairies don't really want forage sorghum. All their bunkers are full, their actually able to pick and choose, and they're preferring corn silage, so there wasn't really a market. So we've dropped that for 2026, despite the fact that you can actually produce a lot of tons with not a lot of water. So it's market forces rather than actual physical agronomics, you know, in terms of water sufficiency.
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0: Yeah, kind of a happy-go-lucky, zippity-doo-dah type of tune right there from old Chris Young and Ute. Con Man flying through it, folks, out the door here in just a second. Not going to leave you empty-handed, though. Megan Maroney and Hardy up next. 98.3 KXDJ.
1: And this News Minute on X brought to you by Robertson Wireline, Interstate Bank, and Adobe Wald's Gin. All are proud supporters of Area Youth on X. Happy birthday, America. Hope you had a fantastic Independence Day yesterday. Celebrations region-wide were fantastic. The celebration on the Mall in Washington, D.C., absolutely unbelievable, off the charts. There were some great fireworks around the panhandle as well, and some problems as a result. Amarillo firefighters battled several fires that broke out. We assume fireworks ignited yesterday. Some of them grass, some of them structures. Ochiltree County 4-H activities here in Perryton. The archery project meets tomorrow on Monday. The Groover City Library is holding story time for kids 10 to 11 every Tuesday. Weather channel forecast, sunny, breezy, and hot. Mid-90s today, winds 10 to 20, upper 90s on Monday.
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0: 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News this hour from Town Hall. I'm John Scott.
1: Good evening, America. If you think that was easy, it wasn't. And I want to thank everybody because they did the right thing. They saw lightning.
0: President Trump beginning his speech on the National Mall by commending singer Lee Greenwood for the song God Bless the USA, and then thanked the audience for taking cover during the rainstorm. The president leading the commemorations of America's 250th birthday last night before a massive fireworks display over Washington, D.C. The Trump administration will not seek new bids to repair the Lincoln Memorial reflecting pool. That's according to Interior Secretary Doug Burgum. Burgum says he's sure that vandals caused that damage to the century-old reflecting pool. He described the multiple cuts to the pool's line that added up to 350 feet. He also says the pool will have to be at least partially drained during the coming week to finish those repairs. As our nation swings into its 250th birthday this weekend, there's plenty to celebrate, but a new warning is taking shape around the Supreme Court. Correspondent Bill Alexander.
2: With no constitutional number of justices, Congress can set the court size. And Democrats are once again talking about packing it. Senate hopeful Graham Plattner of Maine calls for ending lifetime appointments, while former presidential nominee Kamala Harris has floated Supreme Court reform, including expanding the court. Legal experts say the idea has failed for a reason and warn that if one side changes the rules, the next may do the same. I'm Bill Alexander.
0: Fuller and Belligan's one-game ban suspended by FIFA, allowing the forward to play in the United States World Cup round of 16 game against Belgium on Monday. Belligan, who leads the Americans with three goals, received a red card for stepping on the foot of a player last Wednesday. More on these stories from townhall.com.
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7: 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Weather Channel forecast, sunny, breezy, mid-90s today, winds 10 to 20, closer to 100 Monday and Tuesday.
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Straight for the heart. That is Alexandra Kay. Well, Miranda Lambert shared some behind the scenes from Taylor Swift and Travis Kelce's wedding. Posted some shots from the big Madison Square Garden wedding. It looked incredible. This is all kind of behind the scenes too stuff, as we're just getting kind of like shots of what the outfits look like. There are some pics that are going viral, but it's so hard to identify what's AI and what isn't AI and all the things. So just take it all with a grain of salt. I'm going to wait for the official photos to come out before I say anything. 98.3.

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0: I Can't Love You Anymore. There's Miss Ella Langley. Well, Choosin' Texas went back to number one. Yeah, Ella Langley, absolute tear right now in her career. That's its 11th week in the number one slot. Crazy.
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15: 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But the standard practice on the North Plains is to swath it and lay it on the ground for a couple of days to let it dry out and then pick it up with a forage harvester. Whereas on the High Plains, people tend to direct cut it because it's a drier environment. Well, we tried both and we found that we couldn't dry out the direct cut forage sorghum. We left it standing in the field 3 weeks longer and we still couldn't dry it out. So when we cut it, we had to cut it at least 12 to 15 inches higher than we would normally. We left a lot of tons behind. So we've absolutely proved that in 2025 season, you don't want a direct cut forage sorghum. And, you know, the standard practice of swathing it, letting it dry out and picking it up is definitely better.
7: To learn more, go to northplainsgcd.org.
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0: Think As You Drunk, that is Riley Green. Have you noticed that in the World Cup, a lot of athletes are wearing shoes that are pink, so pink cleats? According to shoe manufacturers, athletes associate pink with confidence and with standing out. That's why they end up wearing them. It's also one of those things where it's like, I think it's just the more common thing that brightly colored sneakers and cleats are just kind of in style right now. You see it on basketball courts all the time. You see it on football fields, too.
1: 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And this news made it on X, brought to you by Perryton National Bank, Harvey's Electric, and PTCI, all our proud supporters of area youth on X. Perryton's First Methodist Church will kick off their vacation Bible school on Monday morning, running through Thursday. That's for kids pre-K through fifth grade. The Ochiltree County Commissioner's Court will hold a special meeting Tuesday, 6 o'clock at Frank Phillips College. This will be a joint meeting with the Perryton City Council to discuss the fire protection budget. Blood drive in Perryton on Tuesday afternoon at Frank Phillips College. The need is high. Texas A&M AgriLife Extension holding a tree education program and clinic in Dumas on Wednesday. If you're concerned about your trees and would like free health info and a diagnosis, you can take a picture and send it to them before the meeting. Weather Channel forecast, sunny, breezy, mid-90s today. East winds 10 to 20, closer to 100 on Monday and Tuesday.
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3: 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At that time, Panhandle was the nearest railhead to cities like Borger, and as a result was hustling with oil field supply stores, lumber yards, and hotels. In the early 1920s, the city of Panhandle handled so much oil field equipment from railroads that trains were unloaded 6 miles out of town. When a Santa Fe Railroad spur line was connected to Borger in late 1926, Panhandle's boom leveled off. 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

0: 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Spearman, Perryton, Canadian. News this hour from Town Hall. I'm John Scott. A festive nation's capital, president-led commemorations of America's 250th birthday last night before a massive fireworks display over Washington, D.C. President Trump says this 4th of July celebrates 2.5 centuries of American victories over evil.
1: Here on our National Mall, we're celebrating freedom's triumph over tyranny, liberty's conquest over oppression, and the enduring victory of the American spirit from the July 4th, 1776 to July 4th, 2026. Big dates. That's big dates. Two big ones.
0: Storms prompting a roughly two-hour evacuation of the mall, and severe weather prompted the cancellation of celebrations in Hartford, Connecticut. An evacuation also ordered in Philadelphia. New York and Pittsburgh moving forward with fireworks, but shifted the time to accommodate the shifting weather. A scheduled court appearance this week for the man accused of assassinating Charlie Kirk.
2: A 5-day preliminary hearing is scheduled to start Monday for Tyler Robinson, the 23-year-old man accused of assassinating Charlie Kirk last September 10th while Kirk was addressing a crowd of thousands at Utah Valley University. Kirk's widow and parents are expected to be in court in Utah, and the hearing will be live streamed. The proceedings focus on whether there's enough evidence to try Robinson for aggravated murder and whether the death penalty is warranted, which the prosecution is requesting. They say DNA consistent with Robinson's was found on the trigger of the rifle used to kill Kirk, as well as the fired cartridge casing, two unfired cartridges, and a towel used to wrap the weapon. Robinson has not entered a plea. I'm Donna Warner.
0: Federal authorities say in just 2 months, a major anti-crime operation in Illinois resulted in charges against 179 people. Those cases in Chicago and Rockford. More from townhall.com.
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6: 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All are proud supporters of Area Youth on X. Happy birthday, America. Hope you had a fantastic Independence Day yesterday. Celebrations region-wide were fantastic. The celebration on the Mall in Washington, D.C., absolutely unbelievable, off the charts. There were some great fireworks around the panhandle as well, and some problems as a result. Amarillo firefighters battled several fires that broke out. We assume fireworks ignited yesterday. Some of them grass, some of them structures. Ochiltree County 4-H activities here in Perryton. The Archery Project meets tomorrow on Monday. The Groover City Library is holding story time for kids 10 to 11 every Tuesday. Weather Channel forecast: sunny, breezy, and hot. Mid-90s today, winds 10 to 20, upper 90s on Monday.
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guy for that, Post Malone, getting some help from Luke Combs. Love that. Well, the Marshals season 2 trailer has kicked off, the Yellowstone spinoff starring Josh Brolin in a wild new teaser. Of course, it's also going to have our boy Luke Grimes as Casey Dutton. More action, more drama, apparently bigger stakes. So fans kind of pumped for that. Go check out the trailer online now.

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0: 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Well, Summer Party just shared the news that her dad has cancer after the John Party divorce news. In the middle of the divorce announcement, it's honestly kind of a shocker and heavy timing for that family. Definitely sending prayers to all those guys, as that's got to be a real challenge that they're all dealing with right now.
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0: Dan and Shay, that is Say So. Well, Megan Maroney dropped a series of summer bikini pics that's breaking the timeline right now. Comments are absolutely flooded. Safe to say the internet is not okay. Classic Megan Maroney summer chaos. Love to see that. She's obviously in the middle of her Cloud 9 arena tour right now and getting ready to take a nice break for the weekend, which is great.
1: Naughty in for break. And this news submitted on X, brought to you by Equity Exchange, the Perryton Activity Center, and Clift Land Brokers, all our proud supporters of area youth on X. It is Oil Patch Golf Tournament Week here in Perryton. The Chamber is taking sign-ups and sponsorships for the tournament coming up this coming weekend. This year, they will again make Saturday morning and Sunday rounds a tournament. The teams must be the same. Other rounds will be held on Friday and Saturday afternoon. There'll also be a horse race and a $1,000 shootout on Friday night and festivities at the Broken Horn Steakhouse on Saturday. For sign-up info, call the Chamber at 435-6575. It is Oil Patch Golf Tournament Week here in Perryton. 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Weather Channel forecast, sunny, breezy, mid-90s today, winds 10 to 20, closer to 100 Monday and Tuesday.
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5: 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President Trump has been fighting every single day for all of us. 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He's fighting to make life more affordable again, driving gas prices down to $2.55 a gallon, lowering the cost of prescription drugs, and taking on the housing crisis. And the best part? President Trump is just getting started.
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2: News this hour from Town Hall. I'm John Scott. President-led commemorations of America's 250th birthday last night before a massive fireworks display over Washington, D.C. President Trump says our nation's founders crafted radical concepts of freedom that still endure today.
3: In Philadelphia, our founding fathers summoned the courage of giants and the wisdom of centuries to boldly proclaim these timeless truths. They declared that all men are created equal, that they are endowed with sacred, unalienable rights by the hand of our Creator.
2: Storms prompted a roughly two-hour evacuation of the mall. A handful of countries in the OPEC Plus oil-producing alliance planning to increase their outputs modestly next month. The Organization of Petroleum Exporting Countries and its allies announcing seven countries would expand oil production by a combined total of 188,000 barrels per day. Iran's top leaders attending funeral ceremonies for the late Supreme Leader Ayatollah Ali Khamenei.
4: Iran's top officials and brothers of the country's new supreme leader have gathered in the country's capital to attend the funeral prayers for the late Ayatollah Ali Khamenei. Their presence before hundreds of thousands of people would have been unthinkable during the Iran war. The 86-year-old Khamenei died in the opening moments of the war earlier this year, along with other family members and officials. Israel also has targeted others who appeared publicly during the war. But still unseen was Iran's new supreme leader, Ayatollah Mojtaba Khamenei. He is believed to be in hiding after reportedly being wounded in the airstrike that killed his father. I'm Rika Ann Garcia.
2: More of these stories from townhall.com.
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9: And this news minute on X brought to you by Perryton National Bank, Harvey's Electric, and PTCI, all our proud supporters of area youth on X. Perryton's First Methodist Church will kick off their vacation Bible school on Monday morning, running through Thursday. That's for kids pre-K through fifth grade. The Ochiltree County Commissioner's Court will hold a special meeting Tuesday, 6 o'clock at Frank Phillips College. This will be a joint meeting with the Perryton City Council to discuss the fire protection budget. Blood drive in Perryton on Tuesday afternoon at Frank Phillips College. The need is high. Texas A&M AgriLife Extension holding a tree education program and clinic in Dumas on Wednesday. If you're concerned about your trees and would like free health info and a diagnosis, you can take a picture and send it to them before the meeting. Weather Channel forecast, sunny, breezy, mid-90s today. East winds 10 to 20, closer to 100 on Monday and Tuesday.
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0: enough.
1: Boots off, John Party. Yeah, John and Summer just announced that they are getting a divorce, and you hate to see it. And then on top of the divorce news and all that, now we're, you know, hearing that she's asking for, you know, custody of the kids and also spousal support, which makes complete sense. But on top of all that, Summer Party just announced that her dad has cancer. So lots going on with that family. Definitely sending them our heartfelt thoughts and prayers. It's got to be challenging to be dealing with all this all at once. 98.3 KXVT.

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0: Meet her, Miss Ella Langley. Her career absolutely blowing up right now. She's at the very top of the Hot 100 again with Choosing Texas. That is the 11th straight week. Well, the rumored Madison Square Garden wedding of Taylor Swift, Travis Kelce, there's photos now everywhere online for it. They're saying that Adam Sandler was the officiant of the wedding. It looked like there was tons of guests from Maren Morris, Miranda Lambert, Kelce Ballerini, Stevie Nicks, you name it. It was packed, man. Miranda actually shared some behind the scenes pics and looked like everyone was dressed to the nines, to say the least.
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0: Jelly Rollin, hands up. Well, how do you like your hot dog? Me personally, just give me some mustard, maybe some sauerkraut. But everyone is a little bit more particular, especially regionally. Like Chicago, they've got their own Chicago dog thing. New Yorkers usually go with like mustard and sauerkraut. But, you know, everyone's a little bit different.
1: 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And this News Minute on X, brought to you by Robertson Wireline, Interstate Bank, and Adobe Wald's Gin. All are proud supporters of Area Youth on X. Happy birthday, America. Hope you had a fantastic Independence Day yesterday. Celebrations region-wide were fantastic. The celebration on the Mall in Washington, D.C., absolutely unbelievable, off the charts. There were some great fireworks around the panhandle as well, and some problems as a result. Amarillo firefighters battled several fires that broke out. We assume fireworks ignited yesterday. Some of them grass, some of them structures. Ochiltree County 4-H activities here in Perryton. The archery project meets tomorrow on Monday. The Groover City Library is holding story time for kids 10 to 11 every Tuesday. Weather Channel forecast: sunny, breezy, and hot. Mid-90s today, winds 10 to 20, upper 90s on Monday.
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4: 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Administrator Sean Hoover.
5: We are also blessed to have one of the few certified gerontological nurses in the Texas Panhandle. 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
4: Twin Oaks Manor and the Oakwood Unit in Booker. Complete senior care that exceeds expectations. We'll be right back.

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1: News this hour from Town Hall. I'm John Scott. A week-long heat wave that officials believe has killed at least 25 people continues, with 40 million people under heat alerts across the East Coast, Southeast, and Southwest. At least 18 record highs set on the 4th of July. In the Southwest, extreme heat watches cover parts of Arizona and California, including Phoenix and Tucson, and go into effect Tuesday through Thursday. Daytime highs reaching as high as 114 degrees. Thousands gathering on the National Mall in Washington last night to mark the 250th anniversary of our nation's birthday.
2: Here on the National Mall, Americans came together to celebrate the 4th of July and 250 years of freedom in a way few will ever forget. Even during a temporary evacuation, the celebration never stopped, with crowds dancing in the streets before returning for remarks from President Trump and a massive fireworks display that lit up the Washington sky. The spectacular show brought a historic day celebrating America's 250th birthday to a close. Willie Nelson, Washington.
1: New polling suggests Democrats may be facing a tougher path than expected in the battle for the control of the U.S. Senate.
3: A Fox News poll finds Republican Senator Susan Collins leading Democrat Graham Platner by 3 points in Maine. Meantime, Democrats could face a difficult numbers game nationally. They need a net gain of 4 seats to win Senate control, but currently lead in only one Republican-held seat. North Carolina. Republicans hold advantages in Iowa, Alaska, and Ohio, with Texas rated as a toss-up. A number of political analysts say the map favors Republicans because many of the key contests are in traditionally red states. Ken Lorman reporting.
1: United States men's national team striker Fallerin Bulligan will be available for the team's match against Belgium on Monday night. The New York Times reports President Trump called FIFA and asked for the World Cup governing body to review his ban. More from townhall.com.
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6: And this News Minute on X brought to you by Robertson Wireline, Interstate Bank, and Adobe Wald's Gin. All are proud supporters of area youth on X. Happy birthday, America. Hope you had a fantastic Independence Day yesterday. Celebrations region-wide were fantastic. The celebration on the Mall in Washington, D.C., absolutely unbelievable, off the charts. There were some great fireworks around the panhandle as well, and some problems as a result. Amarillo firefighters battled several fires that broke out. We assume fireworks ignited yesterday. Some of them grass, some of them structures. Ochiltree County 4-H activities here in Perryton. The Archery Project meets tomorrow on Monday. The Groover City Library is holding story time for kids 10 to 11 every Tuesday. Weather Channel forecast a hot, mostly dry week on the way. Mid-upper 60s tonight. Sunny, breezy, and upper 90s Monday.
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0: Post Malone and Pour Me a Drink. Well, Yellowstone spinoff Marshals, starring Josh Brolin, season two. Wild new teaser, more action, more drama, apparently some big stakes. Fans are pumped for Luke Grimes coming back as Casey Dutton. Should be an interesting season two. Check out the trailer online now.
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Hotter than the red on a cattle brand. Cause she's a gold digger with a quick trigger. A cast iron skillet swinging lid flipper.

0: Horseback. That's Cody Johnson. This is a pretty hilarious suggestion. Bring a tiny, teeny umbrella for your beer for July 4th weekend. The parts of the brew that come from the hops can break down under the sun's rays, resulting in instant skunky taste. According to researchers, dark brown bottles protect beer the best under sunlight. Beer in green clear bottles can sour literally in minutes. No one likes like lukewarm beer. You know what I mean?
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11: In 2025, we tried four new drought-tolerant hybrids against some of the standard lines. One of actually was a historical leading hybrid from 2010. We found that the drought-tolerant hybrids were so much better. They out-yielded the conventional lines quite substantially, but there was one hybrid in particular that out-yielded the rest by 10 to 14%. And so it was head and shoulders above the rest of the pack, and it also was able to out-yield those other hybrids at all moisture contents. The one issue is that at this point, it's still a little experimental and it doesn't have the full trait package. So what we've found we need is rootworm protection. Unfortunately, that hybrid doesn't have it yet. So for 2026, we had to go with a new slate of hybrids that are all rootworm protected. So we'll have a look at some new genetics and see how they compare. One of the main findings in 2025 was that it's really super exciting what's coming down the pike.
7: To learn more, go to northplainsgcd.org.
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0: Kane Brown, that is woman. Well, Miranda Lambert shares some behind-the-scenes photos from Taylor Swift and Travis Kelce's wedding. Everyone looked dressed to the nines. There's also a variety of different photos that have been supposedly leaked, but the problem is they haven't come from official sources yet, so it's hard to tell what's actually a leaked photo and what's maybe AI, because there's so many AI photos out there right now. So just take it all with a grain of salt, and I'm just gonna wait for the official photos to come out before I judge. But the ones that Miranda Lambert posted of kind of behind the scenes, everybody looked fantastic.
1: 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And this news minute on X, brought to you by Equity Exchange, the Perryton Activity Center, and Cliff Land Brokers, all are proud supporters of area youth on X. It is Oil Patch Golf Tournament Week here in Perryton. The Chamber is taking sign-ups and sponsorships for the tournament coming up this coming weekend. This year, they will again make Saturday morning and Sunday rounds a tournament. The teams must be the same. Other rounds will be held on Friday and Saturday afternoon. There'll also be a horse race and a $1,000 shootout on Friday night, and festivities at the Broken Horn Steakhouse on Saturday. For sign-up info, call the Chamber at 435-6575. It is Oil Patch Golf Tournament Week here in Perryton. Tickets are on sale now for Jerry Seinfeld live at the Amarillo Civic Center, Saturday, July 25th. Weather Channel forecast, mid-upper 60s tonight. Sunny, just a little breezy, and upper 90s Monday and Tuesday. Hotter on Wednesday. 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We get all our computers from Brad. He gets them, builds them, delivers them. He makes sure the software's on there, that all the virus protection stuff's on there, all the backups are on there. And we were working on a project yesterday. 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Can't imagine doing this thing without Brad. 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
1: 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Come in to Rick Jackson's Country Classics. We're 250 years old and we're just getting started. So let freedom ring on our 4th of July feature of Country Stars and

A humble thank you to the extraordinary sacrifices of our American soldiers in so many conflicts over our 250 years, including our ongoing fight for freedom with England when the Declaration of Independence was signed in 1776 to this day, and our current confrontation with Iran. Truly unfathomable and heroic efforts that will always be remembered by a country in debt to the men and women who gave their lives protecting our freedom, love, and way of life, even if it's flawed, which Merle Haggard sings about in this song called Rainbow Stew on our feature of Country Stars and Stripes.

0: country, Stars and Stripes, celebrating our 250th birthday this weekend. So it's an extra special 4th of July. And by the way, between the massive celebrations going on around the country for the 4th and the Soccer World Cup going on, Americans are wearing Old Glory like never before. But it's worth noting that technically, that's a violation of the U.S. flag code, which says that the flag should never be used as wearing apparel, bedding, or drapery. Something that seems to be largely ignored these days, and I don't know how you feel about that. Maybe that's out of date, but it's still a part of the U.S. flag code. And coming up next, we've got Alabama on the way with Trisha Yearwood, the Statler Brothers, and Brad Paisley on our feature of Country Stars and Stripes.
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5: 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Hope you had a fantastic Independence Day yesterday. Celebrations region-wide were fantastic. The celebration on the Mall in Washington, D.C., absolutely unbelievable, off the charts. There were some great fireworks around the panhandle as well, and some problems as a result. Amarillo firefighters battled several fires that broke out. We assume fireworks ignited yesterday. Some of them grass, some of them structures. Ochiltree County 4-H activities here in Perryton. The Archery Project meets tomorrow on Monday. The Groover City Library is holding story time for kids 10 to 11 every Tuesday. Weather Channel forecast a hot, mostly dry week on the way. Mid-upper 60s tonight. Sunny, breezy, and upper 90s Monday.
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7: 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Alabama's on the road right now with what looks to be their last tour. And recently I read an article by a rock and roll knucklehead who criticized Alabama for being formulaic. He's an idiot. Although I'll say, while they did have four songs, I'll admit, that were a bit of a formula, going from mid-tempo to all-out barn burners, Tennessee River, Mountain Music, Dixieland Delight, and If You're Gonna Play in Texas. True. And by the way, still great songs. But there's nothing formulaic about Love in the First Degree, High Cotton, The Closer You Get, Roll On, Song of the South, and 32 number one songs, including this classic from the most successful band in country music history. And I say that writer is nothing but formulaic hogwash. Here comes Alabama on our feature of Country Stars and Stripes.

0: Paisley and American Saturday Night. And I saw Brad on social media this week asking all of us to support the singers, songwriters, and musicians who create the music we love in Music City and who are under attack by artificial intelligence, AI, through robot songs and artists like Breaking Rust and Kane Walker. Those are machines. They aren't human. You'll never see them live. You'll never get an autograph. And if you say you don't care, well, sooner or later, you can say goodbye to Tim McGraw, Ella Langley, Cody Johnson, Chris Stapleton, and all of the writers and musicians behind them. And I'm with Brad. Please, when you hear these fabrications, these robots, turn it off. Losing real music from real people puts us on the verge of losing our humanity. Think about that for a second. What's more personal than music? And you want a robot singing you a love song? Come on now. Hank is turning over in his grave. Let's think about that before you listen to another Kane Walker song. Coming up next, we got music on the way from Dirk Bentley and the Bellamy Brothers on our feature of Country Stars and Stripes.
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0: It's Rick Jackson's Country Classics only on 98.3 KXDJ. Happy birthday, America. Here comes Dirk Bentley on our feature of Country Stars and Stripes.

0: was a huge record, number one on both the pop and country charts. In 1959, sold 4 million copies. Johnny Horton and the Battle of New Orleans, you made hits out of history. And that's mostly accurate, that song. Well, minus the alligator about the War of 1812. And he recorded other historic battles like Johnny Reb, Sink the Bismarck, Battle of Bull Run, and some other songs. And I had a high school teacher call me years ago and said she used Johnny Horton songs to teach American history in her classes. She said it was a fun way to break up the tedium of lectures and kept the students interested. And I've got the Oak Ridge Boys next on our 4th of July celebration of Country Stars and Stripes.
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